0: Changed to the side that beat Sydney last week. Belgium has advanced to the round of 16 at the World Cup with a nail-biting win over Senegal. The Belgians winning 3-2 with a winning goal coming in extra time. Host nation, the US, is taking on Bosnia-Herzegovina. That game just getting underway in Santa Clara, California.
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0: Rain and a top of 15 today, showers and 15 again tomorrow. Right now, it's 13 degrees.
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Bay 93.9, Cheap Trick and The Flame playing music to have you feeling good. Now, if you're a bit of a foodie, I've got some tough news to share at Apaco Street today. An absolute Geelong institution, Tulip Restaurant, has officially closed its doors for good. Ellen and I actually went there to celebrate our six-month wedding anniversary. Tulip's been around for over a decade. Dan Ford and his team have been serving up some of the best fine dining in town. They've racked up a few chef hats along the way as well. So it's a pretty big, massive loss for the local food scene and just a pretty stark reminder of just how incredibly tough hospitality is going right now. So to Dan, head chef Mike and the staff, thank you so much for all the amazing memories. You are going to be sorely missed, and I'm glad I was able to get there just once. John Farnham now with a song that was inspired by the fall of the Berlin Wall. Chain Reaction at Bay. One shot.

0: Bay 93.9, Olivia Dean and Nice to Each Other. 52299939 to give us a buzz any time. Paul, you're out and about on the roads this morning. What's happening?
1: Just trucking along.
0: Very nice. Did you want to get a song on?
1: Oh, I do. Get back some Kiss.
0: Mate, no worries. Here's I Was Made for Loving You. Have a great day.
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0: Bay 93.9, Bruno Mars and Mark Ronson with Uptown Funk, part of the music to have you feeling good. A huge game tonight for Cats fans. The Cats taking on the Lions at GMHBA Stadium. Zach Tui was in this morning to talk all things footy with Mill and Nick.
1: I think Stuart and Baz both back, I think. So huge ins for Geelong. I expect them to win. Brisbane are clearly nowhere near the peak of their powers. They've just so much star power at Brisbane. This is what makes them annoying, is that they can play badly and play badly for a long time, and then two of their five match winners can jump up, or four of them, or one of them even. So it's always a big concern, but down here you'd like to think Geelong can get it done.
0: Zach Tui back again next Thursday after 8, and good luck for the Cats tonight, but I think they've got it in the bag. Shape a new home around you with GJ Gardner Homes Geelong. More of that music to have you feeling good. We continue it next with the late, great Glenn Fry at Bay 93.9.
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0: And yep, this just makes you feel good. Mill and Nick in the morning. And feel good all day with all the stuff you love. 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

0: Bay 93.9, playing music to have you feeling good. Nicole Gunn has the latest from the local newsroom next. And Geelong pubs and clubs will be allowed to stay open all night for the Socceroos clash on Saturday morning and an hour afterwards as well. More info to come after 11. These are on the way. And the Jenny Morris song that was co-written by Andrew Farris from INXS. It's next, Bay 93.9.
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3: Rain and a top of 15 today. Hi there, it's Nicole in the newsroom. Geelong's licensed venues are being allowed to stay open for Saturday's Socceroos clash with Egypt, and Sports Minister Steve Demopoulos says a World Cup is a special occasion.
12: There's an automatic extension to any licensed venue in Victoria showing the match, just to send a message to the Socceroos that Victoria is behind them.
3: Fuel prices are starting to creep up across Geelong and the Surf Coast. The fuel excise reduction was prices wound back by 16 cents a litre yesterday, with some panic buying reported at local servos. Australia will provide $2 million in humanitarian aid after the deadly earthquakes in Venezuela. The funding to be used for emergency food, shelter, sanitation and logistics to help first responders, the death toll closing in on 2,000. Lethal Weapon actor Danny Glover has opened up after a diagnosis with Alzheimer's disease.
13: I'm sure as it advances and things are going to be different and changing.
3: The 79-year-old was diagnosed 3 years ago, and a number of Australian slang words and phrases have been recognised in a new intake to the Oxford English Dictionary. They include yeah, nah, donkey vote, check out chick, do over, and flog.
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3: A loud and proud crowd in Santa Clara, California, where the US has scored first in its knockout clash with Bosnia-Herzegovina. At halftime, the US leads 1-0. Four Aussies are in second round action at Wimbledon tonight. Alex de Minaur will lead the Aussie charge. James Duckworth, Maya Joint and Kimberly Birrell also looking to join Daria Katsikina in the third round.
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16: Good morning, Liam Robertson from Surfing Victoria here with your morning surf report. Well, it's Groundhog Day again. We've got a very similar condition to the last few days. Really small swell on offer and northerly winds across the entire coastline, making the best bet the open beaches. We are expecting those winds to tick around more to the northwest, which might make it a little bit tricky later on this afternoon. But keep an eye on that. Head to the open beaches. That's your best bet. As always, if you are going for a surf, surf with a mate and play it safe by the water.
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3: Rain today and a top of 15, showers and 15 tomorrow. Right now, it's 13 degrees.
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By 93.9, playing music to have you feeling good, in excess and disappear. Hello, it's Guy this morning. Cloudy today with some showers. Heavy rain expected later on the Savo around Geelong, the Ballerine and the Surf Coast, going for a top of 15. And pretty similar conditions tomorrow. Friday at this stage, windy with showers and also a top of 15. I'm still getting the bus to work. Fares are half price till the end of the year, so I'm saving money on fuel where I can. And like me, if you don't have a radio and you're getting the bus, download the Bay 93.9 app from Google Play or the Apple App Store for free right now, so you can take us with you wherever you go, and also catch up on the latest from the Bay 93.9 local newsroom. Here's a Jenny Morris song that was co-written by Andrew Farris from In Excess. She Has to Be Loved, Bay 93.9. What?

spending an hour at Blockbuster on a Friday night choosing a movie that only goes for an hour and a half. Ah, the 90s. What a time to be alive. 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

Bay 93.9, a 90s flashback from M People. Love that sax. Moving on up. If you've been trying to buy a house in Geelong lately, I've got some pretty wild news. There was a massive chunk of land up in Lovely Banks. It was supposed to fit 2,000 brand new family homes, which is what we need with the region growing and a housing crisis. But plans have changed. A massive tech giant has just dropped over $160 million to buy it out. So instead of a new neighbourhood, we are getting a giant warehouse-sized data centre precinct. That's right, we're trading in backyard barbecues for AI supercomputers. The local council is absolutely fuming, as you can imagine, saying we need houses for people and not homes for TikTok algorithms and servers. The Victorian government has been contacted for comment, and it's a watch this space at this stage, but I can't see this going down without a massive fight. We'll keep you updated. Here's George Harrison, Bay 93.9.

0: By 93.9, playing music to have you feeling good. Red Hot Chili Peppers and Under the Bridge. Mill and Nick return for a huge Loose Friday edition tomorrow morning from 6. Fun Hit Wonders between 8 and 9. Pobbers from the Piano Bar dropping in too, with a weekend gig guide and a Friday funny song. Last week, it was all about the Socceroos.
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1: Socceroos. Nobody's cheering for Paraguay. I lost my cans. Socceroos. Here we go. Get off early to watch the game. Lost my headphones. I'm getting so excited. Socceroos. Trying to remember the players' names. Whoa, whoa, whoa. Socceroos. Knowing my fate is to cheer for you.
0: 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Thanks to ENS. 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

0: Y 93.9, Tears for Fears and Head Over Heels, part of the music to have you feeling good. 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More info very soon. After midday, it is time for Everything 80s with Bay 93.9's 80s Lunch. Something I haven't heard in ages from Dragon. Speak No Evil on the way. Plus Madonna. To kick off the 80s lunch next. And the song that originally started out as a synthesizer exercise. Coming up, Bay 93.9.
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5: Rain this afternoon, broadcasting on Wadawurrung Country. Hey, it's Ava here in the newsroom. Good news for Socceroos fans wanting to catch Saturday's clash with Egypt on the big screen while not freezing outside. Spring Street's given Geelong's licensed venues permission to stay open for the 4 a.m. kickoff. They'll be open for an hour after the game ends. Two drivers have died in a head-on crash at an intersection in Wearing. Emergency services were called to reports two cars had collided about 30 k's north of Colac just after 5 last night. Acting Sergeant Jake Andrews says the sole occupants of both vehicles, a 57-year-old man and a 52-year-old woman, died at the scene.
6: At this stage, we don't have much information on what has caused the collision. However, we have determined that a vehicle travelling southbound was on the wrong side of the road at the time.
5: Australia will provide $2 million in humanitarian aid after deadly earthquakes in Venezuela. The funding will be used for emergency food, shelter, sanitation and logistics to help first responders. Moira Deeming's candidacy during the November election will still be considered, despite Jess Wilson refusing to speculate on Deeming's future with the Liberal Party. Wilson's spoken to Deeming but wouldn't say whether she wants her to remain a candidate. And the opening lineup's been revealed for Geelong's newest live music venue. Geelong Arts Centre's launching Church, a restored space on Ryrie Street. Teen Jesus and the Jean Teasers headlining are first on August 14th.
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5: Bombers interim coach Dean Solomon says he hasn't spoken with President Andrew Welsh about the vacant top job.
7: I'm imagining it'll be in the next couple of weeks, but obviously there's a process in place now, so they've got to get moving. I don't think they're in a rush. They want to do it. They want to be really, really clear on what they want to focus on and what they want to attract and get into the club. So I'm sure I'll get the tap on the shoulder at some stage. I have.
5: James Hurd's confirmed he's been approached by the club and will be part of the process. And Belgium's through to the round of 16 at the World Cup after a 3-2 win over Senegal. Earlier, England defeated the Democratic Republic of Congo 2-1. America leading late in their match against Bosnia and Herzegovina. The US handed a red card.
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4: 3.9 weather.
5: Rain today, tomorrow showers with wind easing and heading for a top of 15. Right now in Janjuk, it's 13 degrees.
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Bay 93.9's 80s Lunch. Great to hear that on air again. Dragon and Speak No Evil. And of course, the 80s Lunch is built by the songs you want to hear. So make sure you let us know. Bay939.com.au to get those requests into us. A cloudy one today, and we're not far away from our expected top of 15. Heavy showers are coming up around Geelong, the Ballarine and the Surf Coast. Friday tomorrow, windy with showers at this stage, and a top of 15 once again. Michael Jackson and The Way You Make Me Feel on air now for Bay 93.9's 80s Lunch.

0: 93.9, Roxette and The Look for the 80s lunch. Thank you so much to the superstars at Raiders Bingo. Raiders Bingo opens 7 days a week, night and day. And that one from Roxette originally started out as a synthesizer exercise before turning into a song. Got to say a quick hello to Jason from Highton and also Reese from Highton. So thank you for your messages, boys. I know you are massive fans of the 80s lunch and listen weekday arvo. So there is a shout out for you. Steve, 52299939. What would you like me to do?
1: Oh, mate, just keep the 80s flowing.
0: Oh, I can do that.
1: You've got a lot in that library. 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
0: Your wish is my command, Steve. We'll do just that next with Lou Graham from Foreigner and Matika coming up for Bay 93.9's 80s Lunch.
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0: 93.9, New Order's Blue Monday to finish off the 80s lunch at the Savo. Thank you so much to the crew at Raiders Bingo. Raiders Bingo opens 7 days a week, night and day. And the 80s lunch, of course, will be back at the same time tomorrow from midday. On the way next, Ava Jones has the latest in Bay 93.9 local news and fantastic news for Socceroos fans around Geelong, the Ballerine and the Surf Coast. Ava will tell you why. It's to do with the match on Saturday morning. Very soon, more of that music to have you feeling good with Hall & Oates. Also, Smash Mouth from the Shrek movie. Plus, a song that spent 3 weeks on top of the Australian charts in 2024 and 19 weeks on top of the US. We'll get to it after one. Bay 93.9.
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15: Rain this afternoon. Hey, it's Ava here in the newsroom. A man's been taken to hospital after reports of a car colliding with a building in Clifton Springs. Crews were called to Central Road around 11:20 a.m. with paramedics taking the man to hospital in a stable condition for observation. Four people have died during World Cup celebrations in Mexico City. It's estimated 1 million people were gathered in the streets, authorities finding three people unconscious and a fourth suffering an epileptic seizure. Police have renewed calls for information on a drive-by shooting in Corio. The burnt-out getaway car's been found dumped in Nor Lane after the incident last month. Investigators believe it was targeted. Opposition leader Jess Wilson is refusing to speculate on Moira Deeming's future with the Liberal Party when it meets tomorrow night. The executive will consider Deeming's candidacy for the November election. Jess Wilson says she's spoken to Deeming but wouldn't say whether she wants her to remain a candidate.
16: This is a matter now for the Liberal Party to consider. I'm not going to canvass the conversation at that and discussion at that meeting tomorrow night. This is an internal party matter and will be considered at that time.
15: Shoe retailer Betts has gone under, the Aussie chain entering administration after 134 years. It's shutting shop as it looks to become online only. Its Geelong Westfield store already closing its doors. And GMHBA Stadium will be lit up in the red, white and blue this 4th of July to celebrate America's 250th birthday. A number of landmarks across Melbourne also lighting up to mark Independence Day.
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15: Plenty of action in today's World Cup fixtures, with England beating the Democratic Republic of the Congo 2-1. Belgium netting a last-minute win over Senegal. The final score 3-2. The USA getting the job done over Bosnia and Herzegovina, beating them 2-0. And Novak Djokovic has advanced into the third round at Wimbledon with a straight sets win over Stefanos Tsitsipas. Nick Kyrgios's return to the All England club is over, defeated in the men's doubles. Alex de Minaur, James Duckworth, Maya Joint and Kimberly Birrell all in action tonight.
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15: Rain this afternoon. Tomorrow showers with wind easing, heading for a top of 15. Right now in Drysdale, it's 13 degrees.
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0: by 93.9 Shaboozy, a bar song Tipsy. The song that spent 3 weeks on top of the Aussie charts in 2024 and a record-breaking 19 on top of the Billboard Hot 100 in the US. Mill and Nick return when you wake up tomorrow morning from 6. Lots going on. Pobbers from the Piano Bar popping in with a weekend gig guide and a Friday funny song. Fun hit wonders between 8 and 9. And Mill's got a school holiday gig guide as well. And speaking of holidays...
1: You know when you go to a hotel and there's the conveyor belt for the toast that goes through, and you've got to awkwardly stand around and sort of make small talk with people while the toast cooking that you see in the resort, you think, oh, I saw you at the pool yesterday. Yes, having a good holiday. And then it comes out and it's not dark enough, the toast. So you go, I'll go lap two, burnt.
2: Yeah, stuffed.
1: That conveyor belt does my head in.
2: Oh, I love just sitting there and watching it. I'm a real simple unit, aren't I?
0: Thank you so much to ENS. 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
1: By 93.9, Prince and Kiss, part of the music to have you feeling good. Thank you so much to everyone from the council and maintenance crew that was involved in the Wits Blitz. Teams blanketed Whittington to clear 337 square metres of graffiti, excavate 73 major dump rubbish collections, and plant smooth bark apple myrtles along the Whittington Link. That's going to provide neighbourhood shade for decades to come. Thank you so much, everyone involved once again. It is looking superb. Elton John and the Killers are next with more of that music to have you feeling good. 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

0: Mate 93.9. It's been Guy the Savo. Thanks for hanging about. I will talk to you again tomorrow for a brand new Classic 9 at 9. Ava Jones has the latest in Bay 93.9 local news, and a man's been taken to hospital after a car's collided with a building in Clifton Springs. All those details soon. Craig's coming your way after 2 with these beauties. You're simply the best. Tina Turner and the best for you very soon. And Savage Garden too. 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
15: Rain this afternoon. Hey, it's Ava here in the newsroom. A car's crashed into a house in Clifton Springs with one person taken to hospital. Emergency services responded to the Central Road crash just before 11:30 this morning. The man's in a stable condition in hospital for observation, while police say there's minimal damage to the house. Four people have died in Mexico City during World Cup celebrations after an estimated 1 million people gathered in the streets. Authorities found one person suffering an epileptic seizure, while more than three were unconscious. Two males have been arrested after a 15-year-old boy died in an overnight stabbing in Craigieburn. He was allegedly ambushed by a group of youths near the Craigieburn Community Hospital just before 8 last night. One Nation has overtaken Labor and the Coalition in Victoria, and opposition leader Jess Wilson says there's never been a more important election. The major parties have a primary vote of 26%, with One Nation sitting at 27% in the latest poll by the Australian Financial Review. And the Socceroos World Cup match is shaping up to be a massive party. Geelong's pubs, clubs and restaurants are being given permission to open overnight this Friday so fans can support Australia at the World Cup.
16: So this announcement is genuinely a great outcome for venues. We think it's a great outcome for fans. It means people can come together safely, responsibly, you know, being served by people with an RSA.
15: That's Matthew Dawson from the Australian Hotels Association.
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15: Hawks coach Sam Mitchell says Jack Gunston is a chance to return against Melbourne this weekend after managing a foot injury. A final call yet to be made, though.
18: We're much more optimistic. Having said that, I've stood here probably three times over the last 6 weeks and said, looking better. So I'll say the same thing again. Looking better. Sort of 10 days ago, we said, all right, let's take a step back. Let's take the extra bit of time. And that seems to have made a positive impact on him. So hopeful.
15: And four Aussies are playing their second round matches at Wimbledon tonight. It includes Alex Demonor and Maya Joint, fresh off her win over Serena Williams.
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15: Rain this afternoon. Tomorrow showers with wind easing, heading for a top of 15. Right now in St. Leonard's, it's 13 degrees.
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Geelong, the South Coast of Ballarine, feeling good, not feeling cold at the moment. It is Bay 93.9 high. Craig here this afternoon. What have we got? Grand total of 11 degrees in the city, and they reckon it feels like 5 at the moment because that breeze is blowing straight up Moorabool Street off the bay, and no doubt around your suburb as well. It's going to be a chilly sort of afternoon. Could be a couple of showers about as well. Hasn't been too much around. I tell you what, doesn't matter about the weather. We're going to look after you with all the good music to get you through today and into that Friday and weekend before you know it. Eurythmics on the way. Yep, they're on there. Spandau Ballet, you want them? Tick. They're on the way. Lemonheads as well with a song, an old Simon and Garfunkel song that's had a bit of a polish up. Plus the Madden Brothers, we thought we might throw them in as well. Good Charlotte to have you feeling good at Bay 93.9 for your Thursday arvo.

0: Goo Goo Dolls, just what I'm in the mood for this afternoon. What about you, hey? We've got lots of tunes like that to have you feeling good this afternoon. It's Craig Meddings. How are you? Been a bit of an on and off sort of a day weather-wise. Well, mostly off. Last night, I thought, all right, it's going to rain. It's going to pour with rain. Just didn't happen, did it? We had like the odd spit of rain here and there. Even today, there's been a light shower around the place and that's been about it. And most of the clouds have gone either side of Geelong and continued on their merry way. So we were promised, you know, up to 50 mils and stuff this week. I don't know if we're going to get there, to be frank. I think the weather starts to get a bit better as we head towards the weekend. That's how we like it here in Geelong, by the way. And now, of course, we're past the equinox. The days will start getting a little bit longer and a little bit sunnier and a little bit warmer, which I know sounds ridiculous to say that today, but I'm told that's true. Not too far off. You're going to love this. Guy Sebastian's on the way here at Bay.
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0: It's school holidays here in Geelong, and can't you tell? Look at the weather. Always happens, doesn't it? Especially these holidays. Always a bit wet around the middle of the year. It is Bay 93.9 with Craig. How are you doing? I was going through Westfield a little bit earlier and walking down Moorabool Street back to the station here. And I saw two mums, and both of them looked completely frazzled. They really did. One of them, it looks like, might have had her own kids. And some friends as well, maybe their kids too, maybe some friends' kids. So she had like six kids around her, and they were all about the same age. So I don't think they were all her kids. But, gee, she was over. You could just tell. No, we're not going to go and do that. Yes, we'll do that later on. Yes, if you behave yourself, we can have an ice cream on the way home. And all this, all that was happening, definitely. And there was another couple of kids who were being dragged up. I heard I was on that escalator thing at Westfield, and the mum said, right, now we've got to go to Big W, we've got to get you some school socks. They were wrapped. You could just tell. Anyway, how's the school holidays going? Hopefully okay, even though they may not be outside today. I mean, they might be. No problem there. But they may be inside today. Apparently the weekend and beyond next week looks pretty good with no rain so far into next week, which is a good thing. Not too far away, lots of good things. Some Huey Lewis, Belinda Carlisle coming up next here at Bay.
1: 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Feel good all day with music like this. And even this. 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

0: Music to have you feeling good for your Thursday afternoon in Geelong, even though the weather's a little bit sort of blurk, if you know what I mean. It is Bay 93.9 with Craig here this afternoon. How are you doing? We've got your local news with Ava coming up in just a moment. Everything you need to know around Geelong, the Surf Coast and Bellarine and beyond. And then I want you to get out your air guitar, tune it up, make sure the strings are all ready to go. Oh, maybe your air drums as well. It's a long way to the top. Or if you like poppers from Piano Bar, Andrew Popjoy, Andy, well, I call him Andrew, sounds like his mother, Andy Popjoy, he can play the drums and the guitar at the same time, I reckon. Oh, and piano, accordion, flute, clarinet and saxophone. He's pretty talented, that bloke. Might even have a song from him coming up a little later on. One that was with Miller Nick in the morning a couple of days ago, an absolute ripper. That is on the way. Also, we've got a memory for you from Mondo Rock, not too far away here at Bay.
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3: Good afternoon. In Newcombe, looking pretty heavy both ways on Port Arlington Road approaching Wilson's Road due to works. Slowing in the city along Latrobe Terrace southbound approaching Ryrie Street. Nearby, patchy both ways on Shannon Avenue north of Aberdeen Street. And for your journey home from Melbourne, it's a mainly clear run on both the Westgate and Princess Freeways. 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And that's the latest. Bay 93.9 traffic for Geelong on the Surf Coast.
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18: Rain this afternoon. Hey, it's Ava here in the newsroom. Good news for Socceroos fans wanting to catch Saturday's clash with Egypt on the big screen while not freezing outside. Spring Street's given Geelong's licensed venues permission to stay open for the 4 a.m. kickoff. They'll also stay open for an hour after the game ends. Two drivers have died in a head-on crash at an intersection in Wearing. Emergency services were called to reports two cars had collided about 30 k's north of Colac just after 5 last night. Acting Sergeant Jake Andrews says the sole occupants of the vehicle, a 57-year-old man and a 52-year-old woman, died at the scene.
19: At this stage, we don't have much information on what has caused the collision. However, we have determined that a vehicle travelling southbound was on the wrong side of the road at the time.
18: Australia will provide $2 million in humanitarian aid after deadly earthquakes in Venezuela. The funding will be used for emergency food, shelter, sanitation and logistics to help first responders. Moira Deeming's candidacy during the November election will still be considered despite party leader Jess Wilson refusing to speculate on Deeming's future with the Liberals. Wilson's spoken to Deeming but wouldn't say whether she wants her to remain a candidate. And the opening lineup's been revealed for Geelong's newest live music venue. Geelong Arts Centre's launching Church, a restored space on Ryrie Street. Teen Jesus and the Dean Teasers headlining up first on August 14th.
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18: Bombers interim coach Dean Solomon says he hasn't spoken with President Andrew Welsh about the vacant top job.
20: I'm imagining it'll be in the next couple of weeks, but obviously there's a process in place now, so they've got to keep get moving. I don't think they're in a rush. They want to do it. They want to be really, really clear on what they want to focus on and what they want to attract and get into the club. So I'm sure I'll get the tap on the shoulder at some stage.
18: James Hurd's confirmed he's been approached by the club and will be part of the process. And wins for America, Belgium and England in today's round of 32 World Cup action.
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21: Good afternoon, Liam Robertson from Surfing Victoria here with your afternoon surf report. It's a little tricky out there this afternoon. The wind is offshore, so it's nice and clean, but it is quite strong and it is getting stronger throughout the day. So really tricky conditions. The winds have tipped a little bit around to the west as well, making those open beaches particularly tricky. That's really only the option this afternoon. That swell hasn't filled in yet. So best bet, head to those open beaches if you are looking to get in the water today. Otherwise, wait till tomorrow. As always, if you are going for a surf, surf with a mate and play it safe by the water.
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18: Rain this afternoon. Tomorrow, showers and wind easing with a top of 15. Right now in Corio, it's 12 degrees.
2: Geelong's home of the 80s on Bay 93.9.

Adele, have you feeling good at Bay 93.9 as the rain tumbles down across the city? Well, showers. I don't know if it's rain as such. It looks pretty patchy. Just looking at the radar on the iPhone, we do it fancy here at Bay. Now there are quite a few showers going to hit the city over the next couple of hours or thereabouts. Sort of a big, long, thin, narrow line of them going to be over the city. So, yeah, you might need the windscreen wipers on as you head on home from work. Coming up, speaking of heading on home from work, we're going to have you tapping your fingers on that steering wheel. Don't worry about that. Or maybe on your desk, maybe your mouse if you're still at work. Akadaka, not too far away. Some Steve Perry. And this song actually is a hit song and it rhymes with his name. Do you know the one? Not too far away. You're with Craig Meddings this afternoon. Hopefully you're inside dry and warm. Just hit that, notch the heater up another notch in the car.

0: to 1981 there for Mondo Rock from the album Chemistry. Cool World. Love that. That's a great tune. I haven't heard that one for ages. It was really good. It was also highly awarded as well, winning all sorts of awards in 1981. Oh, we love that. Speaking of going back in years, in about just over half an hour, we're going to do it again with the Top 4 at 4 here at Bay. If you haven't heard the Top 4 at 4, oh, you've missed out. It's where we go back to a particular year in history. It's either an 80s year or a 90s year. And we maybe have a television memory from back then, maybe an old commercial or something like that. Also, you know, lots of facts from that year, and we play you four of the best from that year. That's coming up just after the 4 o'clock local news in just over half an hour here at Bay. You're with Craig Meddings this afternoon. See, anything out and about I need to know about, maybe the kids are driving you nuts at home, let me know. It feels good to vent about it. You're welcome to give me a call any old time. Tell me what's going on. 52-299-939 here at Bay. Taylor Swift is coming up, and then get ready, get out your air guitar, some Akadaka, not far away here at Bay.
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0: 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That's the latest Bay 93.9 traffic for Geelong and the Surf Coast.
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0: That doesn't happen too often. The name of the hit song rhymes with the name of the singer, Steve Perry, and Oh Sherry, to have you feeling good at Bay 93.9 with Craig here this afternoon. Now, I'll tell you what does feel good, getting up in the morning when it's cold. You got to walk across the cold floor, all that sort of stuff. Turn on the heater, get the coffee happening, your first slice of toast. Milanic in the morning will make that much easier for your Friday. They got the fun hit wonders. They're one hit wonders with a bit of fun sprinkled on top. Okay, after 8 o'clock tomorrow morning, Pobbers will be in with his gig guide, and he's of course from Piano Bar, and no doubt have a fun song as well. Check him out, Mil and Nick, every weekday from 6 a.m. here at Bay 93.9. Sounds like there was a bit of hypnotism going on.
1: You know when you go to a hotel and there's the conveyor belt for the toast that goes through, and you've got to awkwardly stand around and sort of make small talk with people while the toast's cooking that you see in the resort, you think, oh, I saw you at the pool yesterday. Yes, having a good holiday. And then it comes out and it's not dark enough, the toast. So you go, I'll go lap two, burnt.
2: Yeah, stuffed.
1: That conveyor belt does my head in.
2: Oh, I love just sitting there and watching it. I'm a real simple unit, aren't I?
0: Mill and Nick back tomorrow morning for your Friday. Thanks to E&S, upgrade to better sale is happening right now. Coming up real soon, couple of minutes in fact, we've got some cold chisel at bay.
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0: First week of the school holidays almost done. Well, kind of. It's Bay 93.9 with Craig here. Heading towards 4 o'clock. Coming up after 4, we have your top 4 at 4. And we're going to take you back to the year that the Geelong Jail closed. After more than 125 years of operation, prisoners were transferred out of that prison. And now it's a kind of museum and they do all sorts of spooky tours and stuff there. It was also the year of the All Ford Day, the first All Ford Day here in Geelong. Do you know the year? Well, you will pretty soon. It's coming up after news. Oh, this takes you straight back to summer. I think we had summer once or twice here in Geelong. I can't remember. As it's 10 or 11 degrees here in the city, it's a long-distant memory, isn't it? Hey, local news with Ava coming up in just a moment. If you're about to jump in the car, this is what's happening across Geelong. The Surf Coast and Bellarine, it's Bay.
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3: Good afternoon. In Belmont, lights are flashing at Settlement Road and Barwon Heads Road intersection. Otherwise, in Shannon Ave, it's banked up through Geelong West heading northbound after Autumn Street. As we run out of Melbourne, the Westgate Freeway is heavy over the Westgate Bridge passing Williamstown Road, and the Princes Freeway is slowing from the Westgate through to the Point Cook Bend. KFC have just wrapped up a new Christmas in July daily deal. 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That's the latest Bay 93.9 traffic for Geelong and the Surf Coast.
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15: Rain this afternoon. Hey, it's Ava here in the newsroom. A man's been taken to hospital after a car collided with a house in Clifton Springs. Crews were called to Central Road just before 11:30 this morning, with paramedics taking the man to hospital in a stable condition for observation. 4 people have died during World Cup celebrations in Mexico City. It's estimated 1 million people gathered in the streets, authorities finding 3 people unconscious and a 4th suffering an epileptic seizure. Opposition leader Jess Wilson is refusing to speculate on Moira Deeming's future with the Liberal Party when it meets tomorrow night. The executive will consider Deeming's candidacy for the November state election. Jess Wilson says she's spoken to Deeming but wouldn't say whether she wants her to remain a candidate.
16: This is a matter now for the Liberal Party to consider. I'm not going to canvass the conversation at that and discussion at that meeting tomorrow night. This is an internal party matter and will be considered at that time.
15: Shoe retailer Betts has gone under, the Aussie chain entering administration after 134 years. It's shutting shop as it looks to become online only. Its Geelong Westfield store already closed its doors. And GMHBA Stadium will be lit up in the red, white and blue this 4th of July to celebrate America's 250th birthday. A number of landmarks across Melbourne also set to light up to mark Independence Day.
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15: Plenty of action in today's World Cup fixtures, with England beating the Democratic Republic of the Congo 2-1. Belgium net a last-minute winner over Senegal, the final score 3-2. The USA getting the job done over Bosnia and Herzegovina, beating them 2-0. And Novak Djokovic has advanced into the third round at Wimbledon with a straight sets win over Stefanos Tsitsipas. Nick Kyrgios's return to the All England club is over, defeated in the men's doubles. Alex de Minaur, James Duckworth, Maya Joint and Kimberly Birrell all in action tonight.
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3: Good afternoon, Liam Robinson from Surfing Victoria here with your afternoon surf report. It's a little tricky out there this afternoon. The wind is offshore, so it's nice and clean, but it is quite strong and is getting stronger throughout the day. So really tricky conditions. The winds have tipped a little bit around to the west as well, making those open beaches particularly tricky. That's really only the option this afternoon. That swell hasn't filled in yet. So best bet, head to those open beaches if you are looking to get in the water today. Otherwise, wait till tomorrow. As always, if you are going for a surf, surf with a mate and play it safe by the water.
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15: Rain this afternoon. Tomorrow showers with wind easing, heading for a top of 15. Right now in Lara, it's 11 degrees.
1: School's out, work's almost done, and we're about to count them down from 4 to 1. 4 songs, 1 year. 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
18: Yes, indeed. We're top 4 at 4. We're going back. Yesterday was the 80s. What have we got for you today? I reckon we've got a 90s sort of feel. We've already mentioned it was the year that the Geelong Prison removed all the prisoners after more than 125 years of locking people away. It's a bit of a spooky sort of place, that. I've gone on a ghost tour there. Have you? Well, have you got any stories about the jail? Let me know. You can always give us a call. So it was that year. It's got an early 90s sort of feel. The big movies were Edward Scissorhands, Robin Hood, Prince of Thieves, Terminator 2, Judgment Day, The Silence of the Lambs, Hook, Beauty and the Beast. Yeah, see, The Commitments. Absolutely, this has got an early 90s feel. I reckon it might be 1991. What do you think, Hack? Lots of tunes to have you feeling good on the drive home. The top 4 at 4 at his Bay 93.9. Let's kick it off with REM.

0: 1991 is the year we're looking at today on the Top 4 at 4 at Bay 93.9. Driving you home feeling good, and we do it thanks to Wombat Gully. They've got the plant farm at 201 Townsend Road in Moolap, where it is bare root season at the moment. Get out and check out bare root season at Wombat Gully. Craig here this afternoon. Now, we're talking about 1991. That was the year that the Geelong Jail stopped being a jail. Marion from Charlemont, you've got a story for us. What happened?
1: When I was a teenager, I used to stay in front part of the prison, which was the house, with the warden and his daughter, who I used to go to school with, and prison was still running at that stage, so it was pretty scary. And
0: was it spooky? It would have been.
1: Interesting. Oh, yeah. Too scared to move. You know, I could feel, but better not move, because I'm going to get moved out into the back part if I...
0: If you misbehave? And what did your dad used to do to you? What did he used to torment you?
1: Oh, yeah, when I was a little girl, like, and I had five older brothers, and, you know, the boys were a bit naughty, and Dad used to tell us if we were naughty, he'd drop us off at the Geelong Jail. So he used to drive us in there if we were naughty, the boys were naughty, and pull up outside the Geelong Jail and make us get out and tell us that we're going to be staying there if we continued our behaviour.
0: Wow, I thought I was bad with wait till your father gets home.
1: But, you know, like, he was clearly teasing us, but he still put us out of the car.
0: Great memories there. Yeah. Geelong Prison closed in the middle of 1991. Thanks for the story.
1: Yeah, no worries. Thank you.
0: It's the Top 4 at 4 at Bay 93.9, 1991.

0: That's it for the top four at four at Bay 93.9, looking at 1991. That was the year that the Oprah Winfrey Show started on Channel 10, and they also started another show on 10, Married with Children, and also Chances started. Remember that? Trey Devereaux. It was up on the Gold Coast, and it was like bare bum cheeks, and it was like on late at night. It was really risque. It was the worst soap opera ever, I think. Anyway, that's it for today, top four at four. We do it all over again tomorrow after four, where we look at another year. I reckon it might have an 80s sort of feel to it tomorrow. Coming up soon, speaking of the 80s, Brian Adams, he's on the way. We've got a stack more you're going to love. Don Henley's there too, here at Bay 93.9. Driving you home feeling good.
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3: Good afternoon. A busy run in Grovedale on Colac Road, just heading northbound. Otherwise, it is still looking busy on La Trobe Terrace, just southbound at Ryrie Street. As for the Westgate Freeway, it is slowing outbound over Williamstown Road, then from Millers Road onto the Princes Freeway, which is banked up through to the Point Cook Bend. Bob Jane T-Marts has a massive 35% off Bridgestone tyres. The savings are huge and they won't be beaten with their best tyre price guarantee. Bob Jane T-Marts, they'll look after you. That's the latest Bay 93.9 traffic for Geelong and the Surf Coast.
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4: 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It's Bay 93.8. Just before I hit the next tune, just letting you know, Settlement Road, if you cross the bridge on the Barwon River, James Harrison Bridge, heading off, maybe you want to go to Barwon Heads or maybe out to Warn Ponds out that way, past Kmart, you know where I'm talking about. The traffic lights are out there on the corner just near Kmart. That is Barwon Heads Road, okay, and Settlement Road, and also the second set where you turn off the Barwon Heads Road as well. So bit of a traffic nightmare around there at the moment. Hopefully the police or the fix-it people can get out there and get those lights operating, because that's a very bad corner to not have traffic lights, so take it easy out there. Not too far off St Brian Adams, it is 4:30 at Bay.
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0: Brian Adams of A93.9, driving home feeling good with Craig Meddings. How are we this evening? Windscreen wipers maybe giving them a rest for now. Unless it's raining where you are, better use them. We drive you home feeling good, and we do it thanks to Wombat Gully, where it is bare root season at the moment. Better hop into that. Go and see 201 Townsend Road in Moolap. Now, Geelong United basketball, okay? You know I have Reagan Bass that comes in here. She was in here last night, in fact. Lovely, just absolutely fantastic. Great to have a chat on the radio to her. And they're actually playing. They're going to be playing Diamond Valley this Sunday at the arena. And they actually play, they kick off at midday, the women's team, and the men kick off at 2. It's fantastic. Great fun for the whole family. Now, Reagan is from Cleveland, Ohio. Now, I've been to Cleveland, know a little bit about the place, and she's been here now for almost 3 months. And I put Reagan through a little bit of a test yesterday. Okay, you look a bit worried about this. It's all
1: a
0: bit of fun.
1: I'm a little nervous, but it's okay.
0: No need to be nervous. Now, Reagan, I want you to tell me if you know what this is, all right? Does that sound familiar?
1: It does. I want to say, is it a magpie?
0: It's not, is it a magpie? No. It's close. It's a laughing bird. Do you know what it is? That's a kookaburra.
1: Okay.
0: That's a kookaburra. So they laugh. This is a magpie.
1: Okay, yeah. Okay,
0: so you probably hear that most mornings.
1: I think I hear that most mornings outside my window.
0: That's really good. Now, this one here might get you. What is this? I know it sounds like me getting up in the morning, but no. Do you know what it might be?
1: I don't know. It sounds like it would be like a hog, but maybe.
0: It does sound like a wild, like some sort of wild pig. It's actually one of our cutest animals that makes that noise here in Australia. That's a koala.
1: Oh, that's a koala.
0: I went camping once with my uncle out in the bush here. In the middle of the night, we heard that noise. And honestly, I thought we were being attacked by wild boars or so. So there's a koala noise. I got one more for you. Okay. This is not an animal. What's that?
1: That's the train.
0: No, it's not a train.
1: It's not a train?
0: One more? I can see why you'd think that. Do you know what it is? It's an AFL siren when they start the game.
1: Okay, I was going to say maybe footy stadium.
0: You're right, it does sound like the 3 p.m. to Melbourne from Little River.
1: I live right outside a train station. Yeah. That train goes off every single day.
0: All right, well, maybe it is a train. Hang on. Yeah, it sounds like I can see why you think.
1: A little bit like a chain, but yeah.
0: I'm going to give you that one, Reagan, all right? Oh, there we go. There's Reagan Bass. She did pretty well in her Aussie quiz. And I'll tell you what, she does really well at the basketball. How would you like to go along? I've got a family pass to the basketball. NBL 1 coming up Sunday, Arvo. Catch Geelong United taking on Diamond Valley. It's going to be absolutely huge. We'd love you to be there. Give us a call, 52-299-939. If you and the family would love to get off to the basketball midday on Sunday, we'll see you there. 52-299-939. It's Bay.

0: jumping in the car and heading on home on a rather chilly sort of, was it Thursday? I had to look at the computer to know what day it is. It is Bay 93.9. Of course, we've got the footy happening in Geelong. It is going to be absolutely massive. Cats taking on the Lions. And I'm going to talk to someone after five who has an exclusive sort of preview into this because he's been a Cats champion and a Lions champion. Yeah, that'd be Andrew Buse. Great guy, of course, lives here in Geelong, runs InSync Fit, the gym out there at Finesford. We're going to have a chat to him and see who he thinks is going to win the big game. Those lights will be on down at Cadinia Park real soon. It's going to be absolutely massive. Maybe you're heading off there. There'll be a few traffic disruptions, but who cares? It's good to have the footy back here in Geelong. And could you get a better footy night? The rain's going to stop the showers, and it's just going to be a cool sort of night where you rug on up, get your scarf and beanie, and you're ready to go. Not too far away, some Bruno Mars to have you feeling good here at Bay.
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0: jumping in the car, heading on home, feeling good with Bay 93.9. Not far away from 5 o'clock for your Thursday evening. Big one here in Geelong with the Cats playing the Lions tonight. Now, we've got your news with Ava coming up, and then David Bowie. It's his biggest ever hit, reaching number one in the UK, US and all over the world, in fact, from 1983. And the incredible guitar solo on it. He spotted a young unknown guitarist in 1982 at the Montreux Jazz Festival. He invited him back. His name was Stevie Ray Vaughan. You may have heard of him. This is the song that pretty much launched Stevie Ray Vaughan's career, in fact. That is On The Way. Oh, and some Duran Duran. Wouldn't be the 80s without some Duran Duran in there somewhere on the mixtape, would it, hey? Local news with Ava up in just a moment. Then we chat with Busey in about 15, 20 minutes or so. Find out what's happening with the footy here in Geelong.
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2: Snowy River Caravans Geelong, your local hub of adventure.
3: Good afternoon. A busy run in Grovedale on Colac Road just heading northbound. Otherwise, it is still looking busy on La Trobe Terrace just southbound at Ryrie Street. As for the Westgate Freeway, it is slowing outbound over Williamstown Road, then from Millers Road onto the Princes Freeway, which is banked up through to the Point Cook Bend. Bob Jane T-Marts has a massive 35% off Bridgestone tyres. The savings are huge and they won't be beaten with their best tyre price guarantee. Bob Jane T-Marts, they'll look after you. That's the latest Bay 93.9 traffic for Geelong and the Surf Coast.
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3: A shower or two this evening, rain continuing tomorrow with a top of 15. Broadcasting on Wattawarrung Country, hey, it's Ava here in the newsroom. A car's crashed into a house in Clifton Springs with one person taken to hospital. Emergency services responded to the Central Road crash just before 11:30 this morning. The man's in a stable condition, in hospital for observation, while police say there's minimal damage to the house. Four people have died in Mexico City during World Cup celebrations after an estimated 1 million people gathered in the streets. Authorities found one person suffering an epileptic seizure and three more unconscious. One Nation has overtaken Labor and the Coalition in Victoria, and opposition leader Jess Wilson says there's never been a more important election. The major parties have a primary vote of 26% each, while One Nation is sitting at 27% in the latest poll by the Australian Financial Review. Meanwhile, opposition leader Jess Wilson's refused to speculate on whether Moira Deeming will be expelled from the Liberal Party when it meets tomorrow night, the state executive to consider her candidacy for the November state election. Lethal Weapon star Danny Glover has revealed a battle with Alzheimer's disease. The 79-year-old says he was diagnosed 3 years ago. He says there are moments, though, that he'll never forget. He starred alongside Mel Gibson in the Lethal Weapon franchise. And Geelong's licensed venues are being allowed to stay open for Saturday's Socceroos clash with Egypt. Sports Minister Steve Demopoulos says a World Cup's a special occasion.
4: There's an automatic extension to any licensed venue in Victoria showing the match, just to send a message to the Socceroos that Victoria is behind them.
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3: Not long left till the Cats come up against the back-to-back premiers at Cadinia Park. Geelong's hosting Brisbane, their second meeting this year after falling short against the Lions in last year's grand final. The Cats welcome back Tom Stewart and Bailey Smith, marking 100 games for both Ollie Henry and Sam De Koning. Hawks coach Sam Mitchell says Jack Gunston's a chance to return against Melbourne this weekend after managing a foot injury, with a final call yet to be made.
5: We're much more optimistic. Having said that, I've stood here probably three times over the last 6 weeks and said, looking better. So I'll say the same thing again, looking better. Sort of 10 days ago, we said, all right, let's take a step back. Let's take the extra bit of time. And that seems to have made a positive impact on him, so hopeful.
3: And four Aussies are playing their second round matches at Wimbledon tonight. It includes Alex de Minaur and Maya Joint, fresh off her win over Serena Williams.
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3: A shower or two this evening. Tomorrow rain continuing with a top of 15. A shower or two again on Saturday and heading for 14. Right now in Motowari, it's 11 degrees.
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Driving you home feeling good with the heater on, windows up, the aircon off. It's Bay 93.9. Craig Meddings here. How are you doing? A little bit chilly out there. It's going to be an okay sort of night with the footy. The rain looks like it's going to clear. It's just going to be a cold, wintry footy night here in Geelong with the Cats taking on the Lions very soon. Catching up with Lions legend and Cats legend. Yeah, he's played for both. Busey is on the way. Duran Duran's coming up. What else have we got? Some Matchbox 20. You'll love that too. And some Club Nouveau, one you haven't heard for a while. This is Green Day to have you feeling good at Bay 93.9.

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2: Yes, it is. Well, round 17 already. This bloke is all over it. Andrew Bewes, Cats legend. Hello, mate. How are we?
3: Oh, g'day, Craigie. What a great bit of winter we're having. I'm loving it.
2: Well, let's go to tomorrow. We'll talk about the Cats last. Tomorrow, we have the Swans taking on the Bulldogs. This should be an okay sort of game. They're up in Sydney.
3: Yeah, Sydney will be smarting a little bit, I would suggest, after their last couple of games. And Bulldogs, they're a bit up and about. So sitting down with a nice glass of red would be lovely.
2: Very nice. Now, one of your favourite stadiums over in Perth, Optus Stadium, the Eagles, they're at 16th on the ladder, taking on the Adelaide Crows.
3: Smokey, I'm going for Smokey, West Coast Eagles for a big win at home.
2: We've got in Launceston. Now, this is the Hawks taking on Melbourne. This should be all right. They're pretty close on the ladder.
3: It's not going to be the warmest of places.
2: No.
3: But wonderful little stadium down there at Lonnie. Beautiful place. Great place to play football. I was going to go Hawks.
2: It's going to be in Canberra. It is the Giants at 14th on the ladder, taking on top of the ladder, Fremantle here. Is this going to go the way we think?
3: Well, mate, I'll tell you what. Dockers are on a massive winning streak at the moment. I think it's 15 in a row so far, something like that. And the closer they are to a loss, and I'm going to pick this one as a loss for the Dockers. Giants, go for it, you big boys.
2: Controversial. The Gold Coast Suns and Mills' very own Collingwood. Now, 11th and 10th on the ladder. This is at People First Stadium. What a nice name. That's on the Gold Coast. Is this going to be a nice game?
3: Well, the people will be enjoying this. I think the Suns might get the chocolates. Sorry, Mill. Pies.
2: Richmond taking on Carlton. What's happening?
3: Yeah, I'm going for some Smokies. It must be crazy weather time. So, Richmond Tigers for a big win.
2: Now, on Sunday, we've got Essendon and St Kilda. This is happening down at Marvel Stadium.
3: Oh, my goodness. St Kilda for me. Easy win.
2: Yeah, I thought you might say that. Port Adelaide and North Melbourne. This is happening over in Adelaide.
3: Port Adelaide, aren't they just the prima donnas? You know, they play a big game in the showdown last week, but I'm going to pick North Melbourne to flog them over there.
2: Okay, all right, mate. The big one. Yeah, you know, this sort of stuff. We love it. Listen to this. Doesn't get much better than that, does it? A home game coming up tonight. Now, you're on both sides of the fence here because you've played for both the Cats and the Lions, and they're fourth and fifth on the ladder. This should be an absolute banger of a home game, hey?
3: Well, it should be too. It's a replay of last year's grand final. The Cats still got a bone to pick with the Lions on this. You know, Scotty's true to his mantle, though. He's put, I think, two boys in that will make a big difference to the result. So I'm actually going to go for the Cats. Home victory. I just checked the weather. It looks like from 7 p.m. onwards, it's just going to be dark skies and cool. But I don't think the Lions are going to like that too much. So I'm going to pick the Catties.
4: Go, Cats!
3: The Cats, I think, will just have the edge. They're coming off the break. Look out, Cats. Look out. Here we go.
2: Yeah, rev them up. Is it going to be a
4: go, Cats
2: situation?
3: Oh, my. If it isn't, I'll be eating my hat. But I tell you what, I think it can be. Go, Cats!
2: They don't win. I want to see you eat your hat, okay?
4: Go, right? Cats! The greatest team of
2: all. Busy, let's hope it is a
4: go, Cats!
2: The greatest team of all. Situation, and we'll talk to you next week. Well done.
3: Thanks, Craigie.

It's Bay 93.9, driving you home feeling good. And we do it for Wombat Gully Plan Farm, 201 Townsend Road in Moolap, as the showers fall across the city. I'd hope they'd be over by now, but no, it looks like there's a couple more to go. And it's going to be okay. By the time a footy kicks off from about 7 o'clock, it should actually be okay. And we should be ready to go for a really good night of footy tonight with the Cats taking on the Lions. As you heard, Busey, who's played for both teams, by the way, he reckons that we're going to be able to do it here in Geelong. Keep our fingers crossed. I hope that is the case. Tomorrow morning, Miller Nick, they always wake you up with a smile. And by the way, they're coming up after 6 this evening with lots of laughs on your radio and lots of fun. Tomorrow morning, Pobbers is in here. I might even try and play Pobbers, his last song that he did with Miller Nick about a week ago about the World Cup. Gee, it was good. He's going to be in. Cats taking on the Lions. As you heard, Busey, who's played for both teams, by the way.

0: bananas yesterday.
1: Yeah, you did bring three bananas.
0: And I've had one. I had one yesterday. I'll have one today at 7.
1: Good boy.
0: But see, Marie and Promos, because now she's bought in an air fryer, now I'm going to eat like junk again.
1: Well, you've got to bring stuff for the air fryer, and I would say this will be the one and only week you bring bananas in. I offered you an apple at 9:30 at our desks out there. You said, I've had my fruit for today.
0: I've had my fruitly intake.
1: One banana. What a monkey.
2: Well, he's not as bad as me. If I'm there eating, like, fruit lollies, I think, well, they've got fruit in them. They're all right, aren't they? Miller Nick in the morning. They're back tomorrow. Great way to round off your week for your Friday. Thanks to E&S. 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
4: Traffic. Good afternoon. There's delays on the Geelong Ring Road due to a truck fire just before the Barrabool Road exit. Emergency crews are on the scene. Otherwise, it's still busy in town on Ryrie Street, just heading eastbound. Quick look at your run out of Melbourne Westgate Freeway, a slow run out of the city. It's banked up from Williamstown Road through to the Princes Freeway, which is slowing through to the Westgate. KFC's new lunchtime box full range packs an unreasonable amount of chicken into mouth-watering $5, $10 and $15 boxes. 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Not everywhere and not forever, no swaps. That's the latest Bay 93.9 traffic for Geelong and the Surf Coast.
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You see, that's the thing about Frankie Goes to Hollywood. It doesn't like a big deal or flourish at the end of his songs. He kind of does. It's Bay 93.9 with Craig Meddings. How are you doing? Driving home, feeling good for Wombat Gully Plant Farm, where it is bare root season at the moment. Now, it is also soccer season. The World Cup is happening. Got a sweep thing happening here at work. My team, they are still in. Brazil. Everyone looked at me with evil eyes when I drew Brazil out of our ice cream container. I'm pretty happy with that so far. Pobbers came in with Miller Nick. In fact, he's in tomorrow morning as well. This was the song from last week. Why?

0: need is to cheer for you. Whoa, whoa, whoa, Socceroos. Everyone's loving the Socceroos.
1: Yay, puppies! You are so talented.
2: He is very talented and hilarious, and one of the nicest guys you'll ever meet as well. You will meet him, in fact, tomorrow morning with Mill and Nick when Pobbers comes in. Wonder what his song will be tomorrow. And, of course, the next game, World Cup Aussies. It is Saturday, July 4, our time at 4 a.m. as we play Egypt. Keep our fingers crossed for round 32 of the World Cup. It's just so exciting, isn't it? Not far away. Speaking of exciting, you're going to love some Queen here at Bay.
3: 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If I could turn back time. 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And we even give some of the fresher tunes a run. 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

0: finish our work at 6 o'clock and jumping in the car heading on home. 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I'm just about out of here. I'm Craig. I'll see you tomorrow for Drive from 2. Don't forget Miller Nick back tomorrow morning. And in fact, they're back in a couple of minutes. An hour of Miller Nick and lots of laughs coming up for you after the 6 o'clock local news, which is up real soon with Ava. Then this absolute banger, big hit from 1984. In fact, it was on one of my favourite compilation albums. 1984 Hits Huge, it was called. Every song was a winner on that cassette. I think I've got the record, the album at home somewhere too. Maybe you do as well. So good. That'll be on your radio real soon as you jump in the car and head on home. This is what's happening on Geelong's roads.
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3: We still have delays following the truck fire on Geelong Ring Road just before Thornhill Road heading southbound. Otherwise, a quick look through Grovedale. It is busy on Colac Road heading northbound. Your run out of Melbourne is still looking busy on the Westgate Freeway slowing from Williamstown Road. Onto the Princes Freeway, it is banged up from the Westgate through to the Point Cook Bend. Late week specials are on at your local IGA till Sunday. 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That's the latest Bay 93.9 traffic for Geelong and SF cars.
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3: A shower or two this evening. Tomorrow, rain continuing with a top of 15. Broadcasting on Wattawurrung Country. Hey, it's Ava here in the newsroom. A car's crashed into a Clifton Springs house with a man taken to hospital. Emergency services were called just before 11:30 a.m. with minimal damage done to the house. The man's in a stable condition in hospital for observation. A 20-year-old man and 16-year-old boy are in custody over the death of a 15-year-old in Craigieburn. The Mickleham boy was found outside a medical centre with alleged stab wounds last night and died at the scene. Recent polling shows One Nation have surged in front with Victorian voters with 27% of the primary vote. The two major parties are close behind with 26% each. Opposition leader Jess Wilson says she understands Victorians' frustration.
13: That's why we need to be out there listening to voters. I don't think there's ever been a more important election where we have direct voter engagement. It's our job to be on the ground, to be listening.
3: A major breakthrough in the investigation into Melbourne's pub and club attacks with a 19-year-old arrested and charged. Detectives raided a Cranbourne home, seizing multiple phones and other devices they believe could hold crucial evidence. Longtime shoe retailer Betts has gone under after 134 years of operation. The Geelong Westfield stores already closed its doors as the company looks to become online only. And pubs across Geelong will stay open from Friday to Saturday morning so fans can support the Socceroos at the World Cup. Matthew Dawson at the Australian Hotels Association says it could only happen here.
14: And the great thing about Victorian pubs are, you know, we're not nightclubs. We are sort of family spaces. You know, I imagine some people will be getting up early, getting their kids up early, taking them down, having an orange juice and a bacon and egg sandwich, sitting at the public bar with hundreds of other fans.
1: For Woodford Newtown, where boutique is best.
3: The countdown's on for the Cats clash with the Lions at GMHBA Stadium. Bailey Smith and Tom Stewart return to Geelong's lineup, with Jack Bowes and George Stevens making way. A milestone match for two Cats, Sam De Koning and Ollie Henry both marking game 100. The United States has kept its World Cup dream alive, beating Bosnia and Herzegovina 2-0. England's Harry Kane scored twice in the final 15 minutes to secure a 2-1 win over the Democratic Republic of the Congo, while Belgium's fought back from 2-0 down to beat Senegal 3-2. And four Aussies will take to the court tonight in second round action at Wimbledon. Alex de Minaur leads the way at 8 p.m, while James Duckworth, Maya Joint and Kimberly Birrell play later on.
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3: Rain tomorrow with a top of 15, a shower or two on Saturday and heading for 14. Right now in Bannockburn, it's 9 degrees.
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0: 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Thanks to E&S Kitchen, Bathroom and Laundry, 531 Moorabool Street, Geelong.
1: Round 17 is upon us and so is Zach Sui. Good morning to you, mate.
2: Yeah, good morning. What do you want?
3: What?
2: I'm being bullied already.
3: No, you're not being bullied. I just looked at him and I said, what are you talking? Have you had your nails done?
1: Have you?
3: They're quite long.
2: Okay, all right.
1: What's going on with them? Don't you bite them like me.
2: No, I don't bite them.
3: And they're quite creamy looking. I'm sorry, Zach.
2: Creamy looking. I don't know. Is that...
1: It's
2: more calcium or something, isn't it, in your diet?
3: No. You're drinking milk in the fridge in the middle of the night with your underpants on.
1: Good calcium intake, I would have thought.
3: Let's reset. I just noticed I'm not bullying you. They're long and I just, like, you could, yeah, anyway.
1: There's a carry on from it. You're bullying me.
3: Yeah. Hello, Zach.
2: Oh, yeah. Hi, Mill. Lovely to see you.
3: Welcome.
2: It's great to be here again.
3: You got your slippers on, your nails done, you're living your best life. Hey, you've got a few people in town, but I'm very pleased to see or hear that you're actually going to get to watch a game of footy tonight.
2: It's the first one since retiring that I'll go to as just a spectator and sit.
1: Who are we going with?
2: I've got one of my best mates out visiting and my nephew and his girlfriend are here.
1: Beautiful.
2: Yeah. So we'll all head along. But it's going to be fun. I feel like I'm doing something wrong, having a drink at the footy.
3: Yeah, well,
2: do you know what I mean?
3: That's
1: good.
2: Yeah.
3: So. You would feel like that. Enjoy. We'll circle back.
1: Can I just start? Is Big Reg going to dress up as... So you're going to let people know that you're there?
2: I don't think I'll have to. Okay. But I might just give them a little heads up and chuck on a pair of boots and a mouth guard and just sit in the crowd.
3: Well, I'll tell you now, good if you're getting a fight, you've got the nails to save yourself. I'll tell you that right now. If you were playing netball for the Cats, you'd get those things trimmed.
2: Scale walls with these things.
3: All right, Nicky, we're up to round 17. Let's go.
0: The greatest team of all.
1: Tonight, it's Geelong and Brisbane, and you're famously going for the first time. You let everyone know. Everyone's excited to see you. Photo opportunities at gate number what before the game's at?
2: I'm going in the Selwood stand.
3: Look out for him. Injuries, who's back? What are you thinking about the team?
2: Yeah, it'd be nice. I think Stuart and Baz both back, I think. So huge ins for Geelong. I suspect maybe they could have pushed through last week with those two or maybe not Stewie because it's a concussion, but Baz back is a huge inclusion. I expect them to win. Brisbane are clearly nowhere near the peak of their powers, but they absolutely... Who did they play last week? They absolutely... Sydney?
1: Yeah, they gave it to Sydney.
2: And gave it to Sydney. So they've just so much star power at Brisbane. This is what makes them annoying, is that they can play badly and play badly for a long time, and then two of their five match winners can jump up, or four of them, or one of them even. So it's always a big concern, but down here you'd like to think Geelong can get it done.
3: All right then, beautiful. Shall we go through the scores?
1: Yes, let's please do on this new tipping sheet that me and ChatGPT invented, Zach. I think
2: I did notice
1: that. You haven't said anything, but it's good.
3: It's comprehensive.
1: Zach, 96. Millicent, 84.
3: Ugh.
1: And I'm 93.
3: And now who's being bullied? He's sniggering at me.
1: There we go. There we go. Hey, Zach, thanks. Good luck tonight, mate, getting all those photos with all the fans, and we'll see you next week.
2: Thank you, guys.
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10: It's starting to slow down around town, although still a bit of congestion on the Trove Terrace just setting southbound. Over in Geelong West, there is a bit of traffic moving through on Shannon Ave just northbound after Autumn Street. As we run out of Melbourne, it's slowing on the Westgate Freeway coming out of the city. The Princes Freeway is still banked down from the Westgate.

0: something you might have missed from Mill and Nick in the Morning on Bay 93.9. Thanks to E&S Kitchen, Bathroom and Laundry, 531 Moorabool Street, Geelong.
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3: Well, listen to this, Nikki. A wedding proposal.
4: What?
3: Wink, wink. If you're looking for ideas, I mean, it's early days.
4: A few months in.
3: Yeah, well, hey. Oh, this, don't start me on that. I want to throw this page away and talk about your upcoming wedding. Right, no. Stick to it, Mel. An unidentified couple from Australia, two tall, beautiful people, it might be. That's not them. Have climbed the spire of the New York City's Empire State Building before one got down on one knee and proposed.
4: Did one get on one knee on that spire?
3: I don't know how they did that.
4: And did one's knee... go into one's day.
3: I don't think so. The pair were dressed all in black and wore face coverings during the daring stunt. Because you're not allowed to climb the Empire State Building. You can't just go, oh, yeah.
4: What, so they're getting locked up now?
3: Well, I don't know if they got caught or not. Let me explain. So they climbed down to the lower section. They got up the top, then they climbed down to the lowest section of the spire where the proposal took place. So the stunt has prompted a major response, emergency response. NYPD helicopter placed on standby. Visitors were evacuated from the building, the observation deck. The couple, I'm sorry to say, were taken into police custody.
4: Oh, yeah.
3: It's not yet known if they will face criminal charges, but they unfurled a big flag, where, you know, will you marry me, blah, blah, blah. This is wild, but wouldn't you, if you were visiting New York and you're on the observation deck and this was your day to be at the Empire State Building, you'd be pretty dark, wouldn't you?
4: Yeah, my word. You'd want your money back.
3: Hey, what about some of the comments online? Pretty good. No one's ever going to be able to top that. Someone else said they would have passed out at that altitude. They shouldn't have climbed it. How about Veronica? Now, this is the comment that...
4: Ronnie
3: says, these two are narcissists, just attention seeking. How dare they take such risks and all they want is attention? Ronnie,
4: narcissist.
3: Are you single? Are you a little bit totes gel?
4: Ronnie.
3: Get a hobby. I agree.
4: Mel.
3: Yeah.
4: Annabelle's favourite place in the world is New York.
3: Is it?
4: Yeah, so what I'm thinking now, this gets the old brain ticking along.
3: Tick, tick, tick.
4: You know, if we last.
3: You'll last.
4: No, but if it gets to the point where there is an engagement. No, yeah. Well, yes, in New York.
3: Yeah.
4: But what about I take her up to the left bosom of
5: Statue of Liberty?
3: Yeah.
5: And drop to one knee on the bosom?

0: Yeah. I don't know that that's a good idea. I think it is. Fraught with danger. No. Scrap that. You climb the Empire State Building and the reports will be that King Kong's back.
1: King Kong, because I'm a massive unit.
0: Up you go. Let's talk about wedding proposals. Did someone propose to you in a crazy way? Mm. Let us know. Kim, good morning. Tell us about your wedding proposal.
2: Good morning. Well, my husband decided to drag us across to Perth. He wanted to be on the furthest side of the country that he could possibly get us. Took us out to Rottnest Island, marched us around the island, which was beautiful, but then made me walk up this great big steep hill to a lookout, which I really didn't care about because it was really hot. And then he proposed. And I'm like, oh, I guess that's pretty sweet.
1: That's lovely, Kimmy. When you say marched us around, how many other women was he proposing to? Was it all once, or what happened there?
2: Okay, him and myself.
1: Oh, right.
2: I'm here to relax, mate, not go hiking.
0: That is, and how long have you been married?
2: Been together 5 years.
0: That's great. And no, was the ring a little box? Was he nervous he would lose it? Was it in the tracksuit pants? Tell me.
2: He had it in his bag. It was custom-made ring, so he actually put a lot of thought into the design of the ring.
0: Oh, that's cool.
2: And then Austin actually sounded a bit nervous as to whether I'd say yes or not. So that was also a bit amusing.
0: He's very romantic, isn't he?
1: That's a lovely story.
2: He can be, yes.
0: And Nick's listening and taking this in intently about surprising
1: design own ring.
2: Okay. Design own ring that has symbology behind the design.
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0: good on the drive home with Mill and Nick in the morning on Bay 93.9. 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
1: Well, you know what I think about the soccer at the moment. You and I have had a couple of chats since I was Ferg and I. And you two should honestly move in together while the World Cup is on.
2: I'll have him.
1: Well, please do, because I get home yesterday and it's on and he's running backwards and forwards from his office watching it. I get it. It's a world event. Somebody's ordered pretzels. Mm. There's, you know, it's live and it's, you know, blah, blah, blah. I can't, it takes 90 minutes sometimes or more to score a goal.
2: It's happened the last few mornings, but it's been some of the best games ever.
1: I'm glazing over like a good donut. Mm. I want to talk about something that's really bothering me. Mm. Four-time Grand Slam champion, Naomi Osaka, Wimbledon. Mm-hmm. She's turned heads and, well, not stomachs, that's going a bit far. She's walked onto the court in a flowing all-white kimono-inspired outfit.
2: Oh, nice.
1: As you remember her...
2: It's fashion month at the moment, or week or something.
1: Yeah, that was in Paris.
2: Oh, sorry.
1: Not in London. Wimbledon being stiff upper lip, you know, strawberries and cream, all that sort of stuff, they've got a huge history of all-white, your costume, your outfit,
2: yeah,
1: your sports, what's it called?
2: Uniform.
1: Kit, uniform, thank you. Has to be all-white.
2: Yep.
1: So she's taken this full length, it's got all these ties on it, it's flowing. It's just not something you're used to seeing tennis players wear. Mm. At the Australian Open, she came out with this hat on like a beekeeper with the mesh on it. And I've got to admit, I was loving it because it's wild.
2: But something different.
1: It's wild.
2: And it gives people like us something to talk about.
1: It does. It gives us Naomi content. but anyway, I don't know if I like it anymore. The beekeeper hat was funny. The kimono was a bit weird.
2: Yeah.
1: Like, I guess she's not hurting anyone.
2: No, she's not hurting anyone.
1: But I like to see... I don't really like watching a lot of tennis because it goes too long. Mm. But what I do sometimes enjoy about the tennis, Nikki, is the outfits that their sponsors have made for them and, like, special uniforms for those.
2: Like limited edition sort of setups and stuff.
1: And the top and the skirt might be blended all into one and...
2: Mm. All right, well, let's try and unpack. Let's unpack. So let's go with what would you, if you were Wimbledon right now, what would you be wearing?
1: Dunlop volleys, white shorts, you know, surf t-shirt.
2: That's fine.
1: Bit of a bash.
2: That's fine.
1: Yeah, no, that's good. No, we've unpacked that well.
2: Do you know what I'd wear just quickly?
1: Yeah.
2: Kangaroo flat football club shorts, the green. The dirty greens.
1: Kangaroo flat footy clubs. What were they, the canaries?
2: No, the kangaroos.
1: Kangaroos, that's right, yeah.
0: Back tomorrow from 6. Mill and Nick in the morning.
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0: here's Kingy with the latest from the Cats game.
1: In 3-2, quarter time at GMHBA Stadium, and it appears Geelong is still on the bye because they trail by 37 points at quarter time. They have been mauled by the reigning Premier, the Brisbane Lions, 8 straight 48, 3 multiple goal kickers. Charlie Cameron, he had 2 in the first 2 minutes. Zach Bailey's got 2 and Logan Morris has got 2. Geelong's lone goal came at the 31-minute mark through the skipper Patrick Dangerfield. A nice finish on the run from outside 50, but the Lions have won every statistical category bar contested possessions, and Geelong have been tackling more because basically they've been chasing tail for most of that first term. The inside 50 count, in fact, Geelong's way as well. Brisbane with 11 inside 50s for 8 goals is efficiency at its finest. Reporting for Bay 93.9, I'm Tom King.
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0: Here's Kingy with the latest from the Cats game.
1: Halftime at GMHBA Stadium, and the Cats have mounted a stunning turnaround that sees them trail by just 7 points at halftime. They were as far as 43 points in arrears during the opening quarter. A late goal from captain Patrick Dangerfield got the margin to 37 at quarter time, and then a 6-goal, 6-1 goal, 6 second term, and the Cats are in this contest up to their eyeballs. Patrick Dangerfield could have made it just 2 points at the main break. He had a shot after the siren after a strong mark, but couldn't convert, and Geelong go in trailing, but well and truly in the contest. Bailey Smith, 16 disposals. Tom Stewart with 14, but Max Holmes is the concern. He'd had 12 disposals, but we believe he's injured a hamstring and may be in some doubt for the second half. Reporting for Bay 93.9, I'm Tom King.
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0: here's Kingy with the latest from the Cats game.
1: Geelong has suffered its first defeat at GMHBA Stadium in season 2026, falling to the Brisbane Lions by 22 points, 19-9-123. The visitors, the Cats, an inaccurate 14-17-101. They trailed by as much as 43 points early in the night, Geelong. They got it back to a point during the third quarter, but the Lions kicked away again, and Geelong could make no real impression in the final quarter, 20.

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0: How's this for a vibe? That big 80s chorus. A fresher tune you're already loving. And the Aussie anthem that still shakes the speakers along Eastern Beach. Mill and Nick in the morning. Feel good all day with a playlist like no other. Across Geelong and the Surf Coast. 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
1: I was looking to see what the temperature was on my iPhone weather app. And it says, and I'm not kidding, 20 degrees, feels like 17. 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
16: G'day there, clear and quiet around town as you'd expect this time of the morning. Bingle breakdown free. The Geelong Ring Road in good shape in both directions and same to the Surf Coast Highway. Smooth sailing to Melbourne on the Princes past the airport, in through the Moppy Bypass and Point Cook Bend. 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That's the latest Bay 93.9 traffic for Geelong and the Surf Coast.
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17: Hey there, it's Nicole taking a look at what's coming up in the news this morning. The Homicide Squad has charged a 16-year-old boy with murder following a fatal stabbing in Melbourne's north on Wednesday night. Liberal MP Moira Deeming has launched legal action to stop moves to disendorse her ahead of the November state election. Water restrictions over summer haven't been ruled out if we don't get more rain over winter. A second landslide has occurred on the Great Ocean Road inside two 2 weeks, and a miracle story out of Venezuela, where a 43-year-old man has been rescued after 8 days trapped in the rubble. And in sport, the Lions with a 22-point win over the Cats at Cadinia Park last night, while Alex Dimonor is through to the third round at Wimbledon. Showers in a top of 14 today, and we'll have more news at 6.
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18: The wound heals, but it never does. That's because

0: Already traffic in the CBD on La Trobe Terrace, Rari Street and MacKillop Street. Shannon Avenue is quite slow approaching Aberdeen Street, and after Aberdeen Street northbound, the intersection of St. George's Road and the Princess Highway is looking pretty good, actually. Very little congestion there. The run into Melbourne is magnificent. It's 57 minutes from Rari Street to Port Melbourne. 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That's the latest Bay 93.9 traffic for Geelong and the Surf Coast.
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9: Showers and 14 today, broadcasting on Wadawurrung Country. Good morning, I'm Nicole in the Bay Newsroom. Chaos during yesterday's peak hour traffic after a ute burst into flames on the Geelong Ring Road. Emergency services were called just before 5 p.m. after the ute became involved inbound between Warren Ponds and Wundanna Heights. Traffic remained banked for more than an hour after the blaze was cleared. A second landslide has occurred on the Great Ocean Road in inside 2 weeks. Emergency services called to Smythe Creek after a section of the road was blocked due to rocks falling. The SES says it took a few hours to clear the area. Liberal MP Moira Deeming has reportedly launched legal action against the party's state president as the Libs meet to discuss her future. She's launched proceedings in the Supreme Court to stop the executive meeting over her possible disendorsement. The Albanese government has rejected claims it relies solely on artificial intelligence to assess aged care claims. The much criticised AI tool was launched 2 weeks ago and 2 years ago and examines the needs of an individual to determine if they're eligible for government-supported services. A breakthrough for MND researchers who are developing a super drug to turn it into a manageable chronic disease. After receiving funding from Fight MND, they're hoping to begin testing within 5 years. A miracle tale of survival from Venezuela, where a man has been rescued 8 days after the twin earthquakes. The 43-year-old had been trapped within the rubble of a collapsed shopping centre. Rescue teams spent days getting him out. A groom on Married at First Sight UK has been arrested on suspicion of rape. The British version of the show has been rocked by allegations, prompting a police investigation. The identity of the bride and groom have not been revealed. And a trip down the aisle this weekend for Taylor Swift and Travis Kelce, the happy couple handing out wedding gifts, donating $26 million to 20 charities. Madison Square Garden in New York City is being prepped for the wedding of the century, although some fans think that's just a red herring.
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9: A hot start for the Lions was too much for Geelong at Cadinia Park last night. Brisbane kicking 8-1 in the opening quarter, setting up a 22-point win. Cats coach Chris Scott says it was a weird contest.
10: It was a really strange game. Like, to give up 8 goals in the first quarter was obviously disappointing, and we fed their game way too much. Like, they, in the end, were able to score from our turnovers in the back half, which was a bit uncharacteristic.
9: Alex Diminor will be left to carry the torch for the Aussie men at Wimbledon. Diminor charging through to the third round with a straight sets win against Frenchman Adrian Manarino. James Duckworth eliminated overnight by ninth seed Flavio Cavoli. Daria Katsakina is in action tonight. The second half between Spain and Austria about to get underway at the World Cup. At the halftime break, Spain led 1-0. Portugal and Croatia, the next game of the day.
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11: Morning, Liam Robertson from Surfing Victoria here with your morning surf report. We've got a new swell in the water this morning. It's a little bit undersized, but we're still seeing good overhead waves on those more exposed locations across the surf coast and the Bellarine. Winds from the westerly direction as well, so some great waves out there. Experienced surfers only on those open beaches and the really premier reef breaks. There's a lot of water moving about. We should see that swell increase throughout the day as well, peaking to triple overhead later on this afternoon. As always, if you are going for surf, surf with a mate and play it safe by the water.
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9: Showers and a top of 14 today. Possible showers and 14 again tomorrow. Right now in Bell Post Hill, it's 9 degrees.
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12: Morning, welcome along to Friday, July 3. Not quite, it's an Independence Day. Good morning, Mel.
13: Oh, is there Independence Day?
12: I don't know.
13: Do we get the 4th of July?
12: That's the 4th of July.
13: Is that why Tay-Tay's getting, is she getting married on the 4th of July?
12: Is that what it is?
13: Oh, is it?
12: Patriot.
13: One, we didn't get invited. Two, you're too patriotic.
12: Ah, come on, man.
13: I don't know if you've heard about this, but Taylor Swift's getting married at a basketball stadium.
12: She's what?
13: I know. We will do that in trending in about half an hour's time, but welcome to Friday.
12: It's good to have you on board. We've got plenty to get through today.
13: Tell me.
12: DeMarcus Gatlin's going to pop in and say g'day.
13: Love that fella.
12: They've got a doubleheader this weekend, Geelong United.
13: Too much. It's too much.
12: He's stretched at both ends. Andy Popjoy in before 8. We got caller of the week. Someone's going to win $200 at the heads. Hello. How good is that?
13: If that's not a good enough reason for you to tell us what you're doing on the weekend right now and get yourself into that draw, I don't know what is.
12: Well, yeah, you still got a chance. So phone's always open, 522-999-939. But meanwhile, we're just going to have a lot of fun today.
13: That's it. Now, the cowbell.
12: You're right.
13: I've invented a new cowbell.
12: Yeah, get the mic
13: down on
12: it.
13: It's my water bottle. Are you ready?
12: It's pretty good. You ready? And I'll count you in a one and a two and a one, two, three, go.
13: Oh, I've had a bloody time.
12: Out of time. We'll work on that.
13: Margaret.
12: We'll work on that.
13: Hang on, I'll do it again. Ready? I'll do it into this bit. Here we go. My timing's good. A one, a two.
12: That is red hot.
13: I did it.

0: She's on the drink bottle and she's on the drums.
1: Middle of Nick in the morning, mate.
2: Like a weird school headmistress.
1: Thanks to ENS Upgrade to Better. Sailor's on now. Good morning. It's good to have you with us this morning. It's a weird sort of night overnight, wasn't it?
2: In what way?
1: Well, wind.
2: Yes.
1: Not from the caboose, but wind outside.
2: Yes.
1: And a lot of rain.
2: Yeah. Well, it's winter. I mean, we do know that.
1: Whoa, whoa.
2: Hey, now, how are you? We were just talking, and I'm just sort of looking here. Yeah, let's do this. You ready? It's a brand new little segment we like to call this. Weird things that happened overnight. Now, I know it's the worst opener ever.
3: I'll have it.
2: But you'll take it.
3: I'll have it.
2: Good boy. So you told us yesterday that you had five dogs in the house. I got a beautiful photo from you. I was talking to Belle backwards and forwards because my favourite dog apart from Huey of all time is Ralphie, her little dog. Boy. That, I could swear he's that cute.
1: Yeah, he's ridiculous.
2: We sent him a birthday message and she sent a photo back with a little bubble out saying, thanks, from Ralphie. Oh, mate, but you had the five dogs. What happened?
1: It was Captain Chaos. So I picked up my sister. It's my sister's birthday too today.
2: Oh, Betsy. Yvette, if
1: she is, and she might be driving home from Melbourne. Happy birthday, Queen. So I got Leo, Yvette's dog, and then Huey comes around at about four. And then there was four dogs, and it was Captain Chaos when Huey rolled in.
2: No.
1: And Maggie, the 1.5 kilos of pure grunt, she was telling everyone off. Going off her dial.
2: Is this the psychic chihuahua?
1: The psychic chihuahua.
2: She's angry and very possessive, isn't she?
1: She's got the hoop earrings and the bandana. She's telling everyone.
2: Was she growling at everyone, was she?
1: Telling everyone off.
2: The dogs.
1: She was filthy. She was filthy. So anyway, and then Huey comes around. And then by the time, you know, with the traffic, Belle left at, I don't know, 5 o'clock from Melbourne. She didn't get down till 7:30 because, you know, traffic over the Westgate footy on last night.
2: Oh, that's a long trip.
1: Yeah, so she didn't get down till 7:30 and then it went right off.
2: And
1: there was five dogs.
2: Got a photo from you. I said, how's the pooch party going?
1: Yeah.
2: And you sent back just doing the goodie bags right now. There were tiny party hats.
1: Yep.
2: There was a big bag of dry food on the bench and all these little bags. I just absolutely loved it. What was in the take-home party bag for the
1: just
2: dogs?
1: Little treats and stuff and a ball each. That was ridiculous.
2: It's cute. No, it's cute.
1: Huey. And I mean, Huey's a big boy. He was looking at everyone going, geez, I'm over you guys.
2: Can I just...
1: Because he thinks he's human.
2: Can I caution you? You sent me a video of him doing his business on the bark out the back. And I can see you, and he looked away real guilty.
1: Well, he was trying to hide behind the clothesline.
2: He was needing a bit of privacy so he could go to the toilet.
1: Go behind the cactus.
2: He doesn't want to go behind the cactus. Good advice for everyone. Should have taken that in Alice Springs. If you are about to walk your pooch and you want to tell us about your pooch, we would love to hear about your pooch.
1: 522-99939. 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
6: Traffic continues to build on Rari Street and Latrobe Terrace in the CBD. The intersection of St George's Road and the Princes Highway, heavily congested in all directions. The run into Melbourne is an hour from Rari Street to Port Melbourne. If you are utilising Plantation Road through Corio this morning, just keep your eyes peeled for any emergency services who are on the way to a small incident near the corner of Lincoln Street. 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That's the latest Bay 93.9 traffic for Geelong and the Surf Coast.
7: Rain and 15 today. Hi there, I'm Nicole in the newsroom. The burnt-out car used in a drive-by shooting in Corio has been found in grassland at Norlane. The homicide squad is investigating the death of a teenager discovered outside a medical centre in Melbourne's north. And two people have climbed the highest point of the Empire State Building in New York, leaving New Yorkers in shock. And in sport, no changes for Brisbane as it makes its way to Cardinia Park tonight. The reigning premier is coming off a dominant win over Sydney. Rain and a top of 15 today, showers and 15 again tomorrow.
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1: 20 minutes past 6, showers and 15 today, and I'm going to do a bit of a comprehensive weather update because it's not on the sheet.
2: Yeah, do it.
1: Wind.
2: Oh, there's wind everywhere.
1: It's wind central. I've had a gutful.
2: You've had a gutful. Are you talking about in here or outside?
1: Maybe a bit of both.
2: Because I did have a burrito for lunch yesterday and I've realised that's what the problem is. And I'm sorry. Good morning to Judy, who's driving along. We will fix our news headlines. Thank you, Phone Ranger Jude. You're a good woman. Have a great weekend.
1: I was trying to have a deep and meaningful. Just go, oh,
2: no. No. Dave, some things should stay behind the scenes. I'll crack the door. We'll make up.
1: Millie Nick in the morning, Bay 93.9. Ooh, Luther.

0: Miller Nick in the morning. Bay 93.9. Thank you, Luther. I love Luther. That's
1: and
0: a
1: Janet.
0: Great song. Well, yeah, Luther.
1: You know you are my baby.
0: Was that a, it's a Luther Ross. Oh, well, that's, a Luther Vandross.
1: Yeah.
0: And I thought it was featuring Janet, but it's both of them.
1: Yeah, no, don't worry about that. It's all good.
0: Question without notice, and you'll have no idea.
1: I might. Nick, down the back
0: from the Jackson Family Weekly.
1: Yes, go ahead.
0: Did they have a date?
1: Yes, they did.
0: Did they?
1: In 1993, they declared their love for each other at a Spanish restaurant in downtown New York. Luther stood up and sang a song for her in Spanish. She ordered some red wine and some tapas and said, sit down, we're only friends that write songs together.
0: You're embarrassing me.
1: You're embarrassing me, Padre. Now, I'm not sure if you know about this, but Taylor Swift's getting married.
0: What?
1: At the most famous wedding venue in the world now, Madison Square Garden, from the three-point line, Travis Carlton. We're a bit silly, but we'll do that next in Trendy.
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3: Traffic continues to build on Rari Street and Latrobe Terrace in the CBD. The intersection of St George's Road and the Princes Highway, heavily congested in all directions. The run into Melbourne is an hour from Rari Street to Port Melbourne. If you are utilising Plantation Road through Corio this morning, just keep your eyes peeled for any emergency services who are on the way to a small incident near the corner of Lincoln Street. 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That's the latest Bay 93.9 traffic for Geelong and the Surf Coast.
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9: Showers and a top of 14 today. Good morning, I'm Nicole in the Bay Newsroom. A wet few days set to continue for Geelong and the Surf Coast. We're set to have as much as 4 mils in Geelong today and another mil tomorrow. The bomb gauge at Geelong Racecourse has seen 26 mils so far this week. Controversial MP Maura Deeming has turned to the courts to stop the Liberals from booting her. She's launched Supreme Court action against the State Party president in a bid to avoid losing endorsement ahead of the November state election. Demand for the National Debt Helpline has reached an all-time high, with the service reporting a 9% spike in calls for assistance. All up, 183,000 people reached out due to mortgage, credit card, personal loan, utility or tax office debt. Another major retailer has gone to the wall, with Betts announcing the closure of its 4 Victorian shoe stores. It joins the recent collapse of Barbecues Galore, Lincraft and Glue. Russia's war in Ukraine has reached a grim milestone as the conflict drags on. The Centre for Strategic and International Studies estimates there have now been 2 million casualties, and Russia's latest missile strike on Kyiv has claimed at least 25 lives. Dozens more have been left injured. Member for Wanadantian has entered a war of words with Climate Change Authority Chair Matt Keane. Tien accusing him of breaking the Australian Public Services Code by criticising Tien and the opposition. News Corp reporting Keane said the coalition was diminished and that Tien was running a crusade against him. Kate Middleton has broken royal tradition in an appearance at Wimbledon. The Princess of Wales chose not to sit in the royal box and instead sat in the stands in the outer courts with former British champ Tim Henman.
8: For Woodford Newtown, where boutique is best.
9: Brisbane has knocked the Cats out of the top four with a 22-point win at Cadinia Park last night. The Cats gave up 8-1 in the first quarter, with Kai Lohman kicking 5 for the visitors and Danger kicking 5 for the Cats. Coach Chris Scott says it felt like the Cats just couldn't capitalise.
10: It was a strange game in that probably for more than 50% of the game, we were in control of it and either couldn't take our chances when we generated them or allowed them back into the game with just some kind of basic errors.
9: The Socceroos have been busy practicing penalties ahead of Saturday's do-or-die clash with Egypt. There have already been 2 penalty shootouts in the round of 32. Defender Alessandro Hukati says they need to be prepared for anything.
11: Obviously on the day, there's after 120 minutes, so much changes on the pitch. So the players that start the game, most likely they're not going to be on the pitch at the end. So if it does get to that stage, then the coaching staff have to, you know, decide along with the players left on the field.
9: This morning, Spain with a 2-0 lead over Austria in their knockout match. Portugal and Croatia, the next game of the day.
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9: Showers and a top of 14 today. Possible showers and 14 again tomorrow. Right now at Anarchy, it's 9 degrees.
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13: 25 minutes to 7. Welcome along. It's good to have you on this Friday, July 3. It's not Independence Day because that's the 4th.
14: That is the 4th of July. And sorry about your Catters last night. Brisbane just came out of the gate like a wrecking ball. Holy cannoli. But that second quarter, to come out and kick 6 goals like that, they were just on the Cats. And I'm thinking, hello, we've got a sniff here.
13: We did say with Zach Tuohy. Yeah. Zach Tuohy did say yesterday they don't win after a bye. And he was right.
14: Yeah.
13: Hey, if you saw Zach at the footy last night and you got a photo opportunity, 5229939.
14: I was looking for Reggie.
13: Big Reg.
14: Big Reg was at the footy last night. I was looking in the stands. I thought the television might have panned in on him. I said, look who's here.
13: T-shirt of himself.
14: Nah, he's a good fella.
13: He's a ripper.
14: Hope you're having a great weekend. Or it's not the weekend yet, but we're going to talk about...
13: Tay-Tay.
14: Thank you. Had a mental blank. And the biggest wedding of all time. We'll do trending next.
13: Yeah, Rex Grell Volkswagen 2025 Amarok style V6 for $70,990. Oh, my goodness.
14: Look at this.
13: What are the chances?
14: What are the chances?
13: Tay-Tay now.
14: Hey? She's staying in a budget motel tonight so she doesn't see the boyfriend.
13: Great wisdom.
14: Oh, she's got the mini bar and she's getting a cooked breakfast. She's got cash.

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1: 93.9 traffic.
2: Traffic is building on Ryrie Street in both directions, particularly past the hospital. Colac Road is a little bit slow in both directions as well, down in Warn Ponds on approach to Rossack Drive and Pioneer Road. Boundary Road starting to struggle in both directions as well in Newcombe on approach to Ormond Road. I hope you're driving to Melbourne this morning because it's 59 minutes from Ryrie Street to Port Melbourne. 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That's the latest Bay 93.9 traffic for Geelong and the Surf Coast.
3: Showers and 14 today. Hi there, I'm Nicole in the newsroom. Police haven't ruled out further arrests in the fatal stabbing of a teenage boy in Melbourne's north. The homicide squad now charging a 16-year-old boy with murder. Scenes of jubilation in Venezuela, where a man has been rescued after 8 days trapped under the rubble of a collapsed shopping centre. And traffic brought to a standstill on the ring road yesterday after a ute caught fire. And in sport, Brisbane's premiership defence is hitting its straps after a 22-point win over the Cats last night at Cadinia Park. Showers and a top of 14 today, possible showers and 14 tomorrow.
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9: 16 minutes to 7, showers and 14 today as we get into one of your favourites, Mill.
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9: Was it?
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1: How good is it?
0: Hello, Langley. That's going to be the first of our, when we start a duo.
1: We've got to get a name for our duo too, a duo. What are you, American?
0: Duo.
1: Get your flashlight out onto the footpath. 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
0: Sidewalk.
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1: Well, the middle of New York is trending today, and the nation, the world is watching. Mm. As trucks arrive, as streets are blocked off, critics are just on standby, paparazzi. There's people of Swifties have booked out every motel within a 50-mile radius of Madison Square Garden because Travis Kelce is going to marry Taylor Swift tomorrow.
0: What?
1: Australian time, yes, at
0: really?
1: Madison Square Garden. 1,000 guests, apparently, reportedly $28 million.
0: Jeez. This,
1: I'll tell you what.
0: 28 mil.
1: She's worth a couple of bill, though, isn't she?
0: A bill?
1: Yeah,
0: maybe?
1: A bill.
0: Yeah.
1: Anyway, look.
0: I suppose that's nothing, isn't it?
1: Apparently, Tim McGraw and Stevie Nicks are going to perform at the wedding.
0: All the songs will be in a minor key.
1: Oh, I love a country song. Mm-hmm. I hope Taylor's got a cowboy hat with a little bit of gypsophila poking out of the side. Or a bit of, you know, like some bridesmaid's veil.
0: Ah, nice.
1: But here's what's trending this morning. So she's got a beautiful waterfront mansion in Rhode Island. Mm. And a place called Watch Hill. And it's very private, but everyone knows that knows her. Lives there, all the fans and stuff. So they've had drones flying over and planes flying over, but everybody went into a flap because a couple of days a huge marquee appeared next to her waterfront mansion.
0: Ah.
1: So up went the marquee, the truck backed in, the blokes jumped out, they'd bay on their radio.
0: Yeah.
1: Let's put this thing up.
0: Bang, here we go.
1: Bang. So now then it started, is she having it at home? Ah. What's this for? Blah, blah, blah. I mean, what do you think that might be? I think it's to throw people off the scent.
0: Yeah, well, it could be an at-home sort of reception vibe, could it?
1: Maybe. I doubt it. What do you think her mother's made sausage rolls?
0: Yeah, maybe. Yeah,
1: I hope so. One of her aunties has made the wedding cake.
0: And honey crackles. Yeah,
1: yeah, honey crackles.
0: Yeah. Ah, I think we're onto it.
1: My 21st, Jimmy gets out a bottle of almost 100% proof vodka and makes some punch out of it. Every old auntie falls backwards off a big bench that we've got out in the backyard. They were all drunk within about two sips. I'm going, Dad, put some more ice in that punch. He goes, why? Auntie Mary just fell off that bench backwards and she took Nana with her. Anyway, look, despite the speculation, there's no evidence that the wedding has happened or it's going to be on the cliff of this beautiful rocky bluff overlooking the Atlantic Ocean.
0: Wonderful.
1: We'll keep you up to date. I don't know about you, but I'm sick to death of it already.
0: No.
1: Come on, Farnsie, take the pressure down.
0: Is it getting a bit boring now?
1: No, but I want to see what her wedding dress is like.
0: Do you?
1: I don't know if I wouldn't know a Vera Wang from a Kmart dress, to be honest, but hey.
0: Who?
1: Vera Wang. She's a real person.

0: Nick in the Morning on Bay 93.9. We do it all thanks to E&S. Upgrade to better. Sailors on now. Thank you, Mr. John Farnham. Did you say there was a photo the other day of his great, his grandson's...
1: Oh, a little jet.
0: Yeah.
1: So James, his son, put that up for John Farnham's 77th birthday, which was the first of, couple of days ago. And he was in a red flannelette shirt, had a little, little baby jet. He did look good.
0: Yeah, it was good to see.
1: It is good. I love that he is still around.
0: Yeah.
1: And that he's happy enough to have his photo taken. It would be a big thing.
0: Absolutely.
1: Going through that.
0: We spoke about it the other day, but I've just gone down this absolute... Rabbit, is it a Warren? Warren.
1: Hole.
0: Rabbit hole.
1: Yeah.
0: Looking at John Farnham clips from the 80s and 90s. Anyway, Nicole Garn is just coming up with your local news.
1: I was driving home with the window down, thought I was having a medical episode. I'll tell you why in a minute.
0: I'm going to go down to Warren.
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4: Traffic aplenty at the intersection of Breakwater Road and Barwon Heads Road in all directions down in Belmont. Traffic aplenty as well for Ryrie Street. It's very busy in both directions past the hospital. La Trobe Terrace is starting to slow southbound past Geelong train station. The run into Melbourne is the stuff of dreams. It's bang on an hour from Ryrie Street to Port Melbourne. What's for lunch? 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That's the latest Bay 93.9 traffic for Geelong and the Surf Coast.
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8: Showers and 14 today. Good morning, I'm Nicole in the Bay Newsroom. Traffic brought to a standstill on the Ring Road yesterday after a ute caught fire. The blaze inbound between Warren Ponds and Wundana Heights just before 5 p.m. While emergency services took just over 20 minutes to make the scene safe, traffic remained banked up for more than an hour afterwards. Police haven't ruled out further arrests in the fatal stabbing of a teenage boy in Melbourne's north on Wednesday night. Crime Stoppers boss Stella Smith says it should never have happened.
9: Any life lost in Victoria is, of course, a tragedy and, you know, it just shouldn't be happening on our streets.
8: The homicide squad has now charged a 16-year-old boy with murder. The Greens have referred Labor's gambling legislation to a parliamentary inquiry, claiming it doesn't go far enough. The federal government has introduced a bill that restricts where and when wagering ads are shown. The Christian Brothers religious order has been granted a moratorium on payouts to child sexual abuse victims. A Supreme Court judge has accepted the church's argument that it risks running out of money. scenes of jubilation in Venezuela, where a man has been rescued after 8 days trapped under the rubble of a collapsed shopping centre. Efforts to free the 43-year-old began on Sunday when rescue crews realised he was still alive, and the death toll from the quakes has now reached 2,300. Member for Wanandantian has claimed the Climate Change Authority's chair, Matt Keane, breached the public sector code of conduct in criticising Tian and the opposition. Tian's written to the Australian Public Service Commissioner, saying Keane breached the code by saying the coalition was diminished and that Tian was running a crusade against him. And Taylor Swift fans are in a frenzy ahead of her wedding this weekend. She's reportedly getting hitched at New York's Madison Square Garden in front of 1,000 invited guests. But there's some talk it's just an elaborate ruse, and she and Travis Kelce are getting married elsewhere.
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8: Brisbane's premiership defence is hitting its straps after a 22-point win over the Cats last night. The Lions kicking eight first quarter goals with the Cats running ragged to get back in the game. Lions coach Chris Fagan says the effort to catch up hurt the Cats.
10: When you play in a hostile environment and against Geelong, the dream thing is, I guess, is to get a good start when you're on the road, and we certainly did that. They'd pegged us back by half time, but still sometimes the effort to have to do that helps you win the game.
8: A dirty night for the Aussie women at Wimbledon. Maya Joint falling in three to 29 seed Alexandra Ehler. Kimberly Birrell also eliminated. Spain is through to the round of 16 at the World Cup. The Spaniards taking down Austria 3-0 in this morning's round of 32 clash in LA. Portugal and Croatia up next in the knockout action this morning.
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11: Morning, Liam Robertson from Surfing Victoria here with your morning surf report. We've got a new swell in the water this morning. It's a little bit undersized, but we're still seeing good overhead waves on those more exposed locations across the surf coast and the Ballerine. Winds from the westerly direction as well, so some great waves out there. Experienced surfers only on those open beaches and the premier reef breaks. There's a lot of water moving about. We should see that swell increase throughout the day as well, peaking to triple overhead later on this afternoon. As always, if you are going for a surf, surf with a mate and play it safe by the water.
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8: Showers and a top of 14 today. Possible showers and 14 again tomorrow. Right now in Thompson, it's 9 degrees.
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0: School dash, work runs, and whatever the guys are coming up with next. 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
12: 5 minutes past seven. Welcome along to Friday. It's good to have you on board today. First week of school holidays is about to wrap. Second week just about to get underway. Plenty of stuff happening right around Geelong Mill.
13: Oh, the libraries are good.
12: Yeah.
13: Libraries are excellent.
12: I drove past that Winter Wonderland thing out the road there last night.
13: Oh, Adventure Park?
12: Yeah.
13: What's it look like?
12: Like a Winter Wonderland. It does.
13: Lots of lights at night. Escape in Bloom's the other one.
12: Yeah.
13: Which is here at the Botanical Gardens. Now, in a minute, let's get into this first. We'll have Genesis. I will tell you a story. A couple of days ago when it was sunny,
12: yeah,
13: I drove home from here with the windows down, got to nearly home, thought I was going to have a medical episode.
12: Jeez.
13: I know.
12: Are you okay?
13: I think I'm all right.

0: Bay 93.9, Mill and Nick in the morning. We do it all thanks to E&S Upgrade to Better. Sale is on right now.
1: Picture this. It's Monday. The sun's out. Little Mill's driving home in her silver car. I don't know what I'm talking about.
0: Imagine the voice.
1: And what happened? I put both the windows down because I like the breeze. And I got to the traffic lights near John Deere on the corner and the Barwon Cricket Club over on the left.
0: Yes, no, it's wow.
1: Thank you, Cecil. And I was driving along and I thought, what's that? Is it smoke? And then I thought, someone once told me if you smell smoke, you could be having a stroke.
0: Oh,
1: so,
0: man.
1: Nick, I was sitting with all the windows down and I couldn't see any smoke anywhere and I could really smell smoke and I thought, oh, well, here it goes.
0: Here it goes.
1: You've had too many honey joys at morning tea at work. You're in for the stroke. You're only a few minutes from home.
0: You've had too many honey joys.
1: No, but I did. I thought, well, it's been a good ride. You're stuffed. I was driving along and I got down past Bean Squeeze and I was thinking, oh, God, I wonder if, and there was no one, like I couldn't motion to anyone, but can you see you're going the wrong way? Can you smell smoke? And then it got stronger and I didn't feel a pain in my left shoulder or my eye twitching. And I'm not making jokes. Stroke's a very serious matter. But I've got to tell you how relieved I was when I got to the next set of traffic lights to turn right to home. And I looked well over to my right and I see this little plume. Someone was in the backyard burning something.
0: Hey, we're back. Yeah, that's what you were going to say.
1: And then I
0: pulled up at the next set of lights and there he was, Nick O'Reilly having a dart in his ute.
1: I know tobacco well.
0: Yeah.
1: And it wasn't tobacco.
2: Jimmy was a real good tobacco operator.
1: He was. I had many, many days in the back of the family car with Viscount cigarette smoke blowing back in on me. Mm. No, but I was just glad. But it did. It worried me a tiny bit. Now, the end of that story, but the beginning, you and I just had this lovely segue. I'll play this just because it's so wonderful. Imagine this. Two radio announcers behind the scenes arguing a big point. What is the best potato chip? So you just showed me a potato chip that you had on holidays.
2: Yeah, salt and vinegar.
1: And I said to you, you said to me, do you like salt and vinegar?
2: Yeah.
1: And I said, not my favourite.
2: Mm. Why?
1: Because they get a bit hard on your gob. Mm. They cut the corners of your mouth and they're very tangy.
2: Mm.
1: Personally, I think crinkle cut chicken is the roast, or not roast, Smith's crinkle cut chicken's the best chip ever made.
2: Don't even taste like chicken.
1: They do, but they don't have to taste like chicken.
2: Well, why are they called chicken, though?
1: Oh, well, because it's good. People are like chicken, and it does taste like chicken. It
2: doesn't taste like a barbecue chuck meal.
1: But chips don't have to. You're splitting hairs. You're splitting hairs and taking me off course. I think that salt and vinegar, you reckon that they're the top of the pops.
2: I reckon they're the best.
1: Do you?
2: Yep, absolutely.
1: What about this?
2: Country mile.
1: Let me put this to you then. Something that you may not have thought of.
2: Mm-hmm.
1: You hipster, drinking in pubs in Richmond with your groodle beside you and your ankles looking bare. Smith's barbecue crinkle cut.
2: Yeah.
1: Can you cop it?
2: No, I could, don't get me wrong, I can eat your chickens and your barbecues.
1: Yeah.
2: But then nothing compares to salt and vinegar.
1: Nothing compares, Sinead O'Connor. What's the best chip? Let's put it to the people.
2: Yeah,
1: you and I know nothing.
2: 5229939. Give us a buzz. We'll chuck you in the drawer at the Heads.
1: Oh, that dinner. $200 at this beautiful restaurant in Barwon Heads to have a feed is glorious. Let us know.
2: 5229939.
1: Crinkle cut chicken.
2: Nah, you got it wrong.
1: Chicken.
2: You got it wrong.
1: Crinkle cut chicken.
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5: Roadworks have caused Barwon Heads Road to be pretty stop-start in both directions through Charlemont and Armstrong Creek. It's a similar situation for Torquay Road, minus the roadworks through Grovedale and Mount Dunedin. Plenty of traffic in the CBD on Ryrie Street and Latrobe Terrace already. Breakwater Road is slowing on approach to Barwon Heads Road and Settlement Road down in Belmont. The run into Melbourne is still fantastic. It's an hour and 1 minute from Ryrie Street to Port Melbourne. 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That's the latest Bay 93.9 traffic for Geelong and the Surf Coast.
6: Showers and 14 today. Hi there, I'm Nicole in the newsroom. Our wet week is set to continue for the next couple of days. We're expected to cop as much as 5 mils before Sunday and then some respite into next week. More natural chaos on the Great Ocean Road after a second landslide inside 2 weeks. And the homicide squad has charged a teenager with murder following a fatal stabbing in Melbourne's north at Craigieburn on Wednesday night. And in sport, Cats coach Chris Scott says his side failing to capitalise cost them in a 22-point loss to Brisbane last night at Cadinia Park. Showers and a top of 14 today, possible showers and 14 tomorrow.
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2: 18 minutes past seven. We're talking about chips, this and that. Who's the best? Why and whatnot?
1: I tell you, sorry, Nicky, we've started a real... We've got three people hanging on, ready to argue the point.
2: Well, we're on.
1: Crinkle cut chicken.
2: Can't find the sound effect, but...
1: Ding, ding, ding, ding.
2: That's a boxing.
1: Is it?
2: Yeah.
1: You're salt and vinegar. I'm chicken. It's your birthday. It's chicken. Here it is.

0: 93.9, Mill and Nick in the morning. We're talking about the better chips on the market.
1: It's on, baby. Yeah. You and I were like two sailors almost arm wrestling.
0: Yeah, my word.
1: All right, we're talking about what is the best potato chip. I think it's chicken. You think?
0: Salt and vinegar. Sylvia, good morning to you, Quain.
2: Good morning. How are we?
1: We're good. Now, we're arguing, aren't we, Nikki?
0: Yeah, we're having it out.
1: Best potato chip, you are?
0: Salt and vinegar.
1: I am crinkle cut chicken. What do you reckon, Sylv?
2: I'm salt and vinegar all the way, closely followed by light and tangy.
0: Oh, light and tangy. It doesn't get the coverage it deserves.
1: I find that those ones are too thin. They're too papery. They haven't got enough guts to them.
0: Well, it depends who makes them, though.
2: That is true. And it also, like, it just brings me back to primary school.
1: Yeah. What about your barbecue? That never gets a look in.
2: Look, I'm not a barbecue fan. Sorry, Mel.
1: No, that's all right. You and I aren't going to share a bag at a barbecue, are we? Hey, well, what about this then, you two? Tell me this. What about when you have a bag? So the plain potato chips that are the deli, Red Rock Deli rip-off ones in Aldi, the plain ones, have a lot of chips folded over, which are my all-time bloody favourite.
2: Oh, yes.
1: Do you love the fold-over chip? They're folded in half. Yum, Nick.
2: You make a wish.
0: What, really? They're at the Trevelli Fountain or whatever it's called.
1: No, the Trevelli. It's got fish in it.
0: Trevelli. Sorry, Sylv.
1: Hey, Sylv, we'll pop you in the drawer for that beautiful dinner. Have a gorgeous day.
2: Thank you, you too.
1: See you guys. Yeah. I mean, see ya. We're the guys.
0: At the Heads Restaurant and Bar. New winter menu is out now. She'll go in the drawer for that, Sylv.
1: Good morning. This is Bay. Who do we have there?
3: Hey, Mel. It's Kathy.
1: Kathy, what's the best potato chip?
3: Chippy, chippy, chippy.
0: Oh.
1: Which one?
3: Smith, the original.
1: Smith, she's the gobbledog. She's the gobbledog.
3: You remember that advert?
1: I
0: forgot about that unit.
1: Chippy, chippy, chippy.
0: Where are they now? What's he up to, you reckon?
1: Oh, he'd be in prison in the NT, I reckon. Can't say why. Hey, Kath, do you have any second favourites or is it just that?
3: Sorry, I'm just getting my coffee from Macca's. I'll get an advert for Belmont. the light and tangy sour cream and chives.
1: Light and tangy's had another vote.
0: Yep.
1: Why isn't barbecue getting a look in? They're bloody good, the Smith's barbecue crinkle cuts.
0: Boring.
1: All right. No worries. Enjoy your coffee, my love. We'll put you in the drawer for that dinner.
3: Thanks, Mel. Bye.
1: Ciao, Bella. Let's do one more. Good morning. This is Bay. Who do we have there?
4: Good morning, Mel. It's Ruth here. How are you?
1: We're as good as gold. What's your favourite potato chip?
4: Oh, well, I'm a bit of a self-proclaimed chip lover. I have three different flavours for three different reasons.
1: Go.
4: Okay. First one, you've got to have crinkle cut salt and vinegar on top of your tuna casserole.
1: Ooh.
4: Yeah. Second one, you've got to have normal salt and vinegar on your trashy white girl bread roll.
1: Yep. And number three?
4: And number three, you've got to have, after a few bevvies at late night, you've got to have it, I don't care really what brand it is this time, is the sweet chilli.
1: Oh, Ruthie girl, well done you. Well done.

0: Don't call him Dazzy Bay because he'll bloody roast you, won't he, Mel?
1: It's not a good way to start the interview. Never forgotten it. Worst interview of my career. No, it wasn't actually. It was lovely.
0: It was good. Bay 93.9. Mel and Nick in morning. Nicole Gunn just around the corner with your news. And Mel, trending not too far away, a gentleman by the name of Sam Guggenheimer.
1: Oh, what's he got a museum named after him, has he?
0: It's ridiculous.
1: We're going to the Guggenheimer.
0: We are going to the Guggenheimer, and you will not believe what he's done.
1: Oh.
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3: Traffic. The Princes Highway is quite slow outbound through Corio, particularly before Plantation Road. Its intersection with St. George's Road also heavily congested in all directions. Traffic aplenty in the CBD on Ryrie Street and Latrobe Terrace. Boundary Road is very slow in both directions on approach to Ormond Road in Newcombe. You run into Melbourne, it's an hour and 2 minutes from Ryrie Street to Port Melbourne. 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That's the latest Bay 93.9 traffic for Geelong and the Surf Coast.
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21: Showers and 14 today. Good morning, I'm Nicole in the Bay Newsroom. Our wet week is set to continue. We'll see as much as 5 mils of rain before Sunday, when there'll be a respite into next week. It's been a wet week so far. The rain gauge at Geelong Racecourse has seen more than 26 mils since Monday. And Melbourne Water says it can't rule out restrictions over summer, with storages falling to below 65%. The Geelong region storages are at 47.8%, and we've been warned we'd already be under stage 4 restrictions if we'd not been connected to the Melbourne grid. More natural chaos on the Great Ocean Road after a second landslide inside 2 weeks. Emergency services were called to Smythe Creek after rocks fell onto the ground, causing a partial blockage. The area was cleared inside a few hours. The homicide squad has charged a teenager with murder following a fatal stabbing in Melbourne's north at Craigieburn. The victim found bleeding outside a medical centre. A 16-year-old arrested in the hours after the boy's death on Wednesday night. A leaked Nationals memo suggests Jacinta Allen's approval rating has plunged to dire levels across regional Victoria. The party's internal polling branding the Premier as more toxic than Donald Trump. Russia has launched a massive strike on Kyiv, leaving at least 25 people dead. Dozens more were injured in the attack on the Ukraine capital. The war has reached a grim milestone with an estimated 2 million casualties in the 4-year conflict. British police have arrested a male participant of Married at First Sight UK. He's been taken into custody on suspicion of rape, a police investigation launched after allegations made by 3 women involved in the show. The US is getting all political over the World Cup. Secretary of State Marco Rubio is calling for an appeal of a red card handed to the USA in the win over Bosnia-Herzegovina.
22: They got screwed with that red card. I wish there needs to be an appeal process for that. It's probably too late for that.
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2: Considering reliable in-home care? Talk to Giovanni and Giselle at DaVita.
21: Cats coach Chris Scott says his side failing to capitalise cost them in a 22-point loss to Brisbane last night. The Lions kicked 8-1 in the first quarter, knocking Geelong out of the top 4. Scott says the scoreboard doesn't tell the full story.
23: The scoreboard looked like they blew us away early, but even in the first quarter, it actually didn't feel like that to us. We got in our forward half more than our fair share, couldn't convert. They took it up the other end, nailed everyone.
21: Socceroos players are bracing for an aggressive Egypt in tomorrow morning's knockout in the World Cup. They've got a number of attacking threats that are expected to wreak some havoc in Dallas, but defender Alessandro Shakati says he's confident they will be able to stop them.
24: We know the sort of players that they have and try maybe create a game through them, and obviously we've got to try stop that and take our chances and, you know, exploit their vulnerabilities and try finish the game with a win.
21: Spain is into the round of 16 at the World Cup, the Spanish taking down Austria 3-0 in the round of 32 clash in Los Angeles.
20: Not in the car? 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
21: Showers and a top of 14 today. Possible showers and 14 again tomorrow. Right now in South Geelong, it's 9 degrees.
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0: You know, I banned that in our house. I think I've told you that.
1: Yeah.
0: The kids weren't allowed to say it.
2: Right, cool.
0: I was a real monster. And they had a chart on the fridge. And if they said it, I put a sticker on it. And if they got more than three stickers, they didn't get their pocket money.
1: Ah, good on them.
0: All about the charts was Milky Mama.
1: Hey, massive shout out to Lee, who just dropped in some pumpkin soup meal. Have a look.
0: A little sample size pack of pumpkin soup.
1: How good is it? What's in there? He reckons bacon.
0: Oh.
1: He reckons... As he said, there's a lot of garlic in there.
0: There is a lot of garlic. Thank you, Lee. The vampires will leave me alone tonight. Thank you, mate. That's very kind of you.
1: It's very kind.
0: It's pumpkin soup kind of weather. Now, what's trending?
1: Google hiring it, this bloke. You wouldn't believe what
0: Learn
1: he's done.
0: Learn how to say it.
1: I know, sorry. No.

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1: Look at me, I'm trending.
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3: Well, I was going to do this thing about Sam Guggenheimer, but...
4: What's happened?
3: My best friend and colleague, colleague here.
4: Yeah.
3: Goes by the name of one Lisa Millard.
4: Yeah.
3: Has just drawn on a beauty spot, and I like it, and it is trending.
4: Yeah, I was sitting here with my texter, my Sharpie, and I was telling you a story about when I convinced this guy at Triple M in Sydney to draw on his face, and he forgot. And he got out of the service station on Parramatta Road on the way home, and the bloke on the counter wouldn't serve him. So I did a beauty spot, and I said, who am I, Heidi Klum? Am I one of those supermodels with a...
3: Yeah, the
4: It just looks like a texter spot, doesn't it?
3: Well, it does a bit, but it is trending. But do you know, back in the 90s, I reckon...

0: And I used to. Can you see under my mustache?
1: I can't see under your mustache. There's hair.
0: But you can't see like a little round.
1: No, because you've got fur on top of it.
0: Well, in primary school, I had one there.
1: What did they call you?
0: Cindy Crawford.
1: Oh, this is who I'm looking like.
0: Yeah.
1: Cindy 1 and 2.
0: Yep.
1: I might be the Teemu version, but I don't care.
0: We're both hot.
1: Hey, listen, let's go back to the real trending for a minute. This bloke has flown somewhere and he's done something really terrible. What's he done?
0: Yeah, Australian influencer Sam Guggenheimer.
1: Sounds awful.
0: I know. Has gone to Europe with her new boyfriend, Ryan Maloney. Now, Ryan is a DJ in Sydney, but she.
1: So Sam a girl.
0: Yeah.
1: So Sam's the girl, and Ryan's the husband.
0: The new partner.
1: Right, and who's the influencer? She is.
0: Yeah.
1: Righto.
0: So anyway, she posted that Ryan had booked himself first class while he was originally booked in economy.
1: Right. So hang on. So he flew first class, and she flew economy.
0: Mm-hmm.
1: What's going on there?
0: And he just dropped her, basically.
1: He's a bit of a doll.
0: And he took she took vision and of it. So, you know, he upgraded himself. She's back in cattle class. She rolls up there, gets some vision, uploads it onto the mega nets. People are teeing off on him. And then, you know, later on.
1: Yep.
0: There was a bit of a complaint about the coffee in business class.
1: Oh, what he was saying the coffee was garbage.
0: Mm-hmm.
1: Was he?
0: See, Tim, this is just junk. Who are... Mill?
1: Yeah.
0: Who are these people?
1: Listen, Ryan, if you're going to do all that sort of malarkey, you better get a Sharpie out and give yourself a beauty spot before you get on. That way you can hypnotise the air hostesses.
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4: Corio Quay Road is really heavy northbound on approach to the Esplanade roundabout. The same goes for Sea Beach Parade. It's extremely heavy northbound on approach to St George's Road over in North Geelong. The run into Melbourne's pretty good. It's an hour and 1 minute from Rivalry Street to Port Melbourne. If you are getting a V-line this morning, major disruptions for the Geelong line services are being held between Lara and Manor Junction. 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That's the latest Bay 93.9 traffic for Geelong and the Surf Coast.
5: Showers in 14 today. Hi there, I'm Nicole in the newsroom. A second landslide in 2 weeks on the Great Ocean Road. Emergency services called to Smythe Creek after a section of the road was blocked due to falling rocks. Liberal MP Moira Deeming has reportedly launched legal action against the party state president as the Libs meet today to discuss her future. And a groom on Married at First Sight UK has been arrested on suspicion of rape. The British version of the show has been rocked by allegations, prompting a police investigation. And in sport, Alex de Minaur will be left to carry the torch for the Aussie men at Wimbledon, de Minaur charging through to the third round. Showers and a top of 14 today, possible showers and 14 tomorrow.
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0: Air shower, wind, 14 today, quite winterish.
1: It is now. Macca's a phone ranger for us this morning, wants to tell us about some traffic. Good morning, mate. What's going on?
15: This St George's Road intersection, it's the railway lines. Their lights are flashing, boom gates are down, but haven't seen any train for around about 45 minutes that I've been sitting here.
1: Oh no.
0: Jinx.
1: That is terrible. And hey, what's
15: when you're in a big truck, you can't turn around.
1: No, that's true, mate. We feel for you. In your rear vision mirror or your side mirrors, what's the line of traffic like behind you?
15: Well, I can see to the corner and there's trucks and cars everywhere. I don't know what I can't think of it. Seabreeze, I think it is, or sea, yeah. Anyhow, the one that runs between, near the wharf there.
1: Yep.
15: I don't know how much traffic's there, but in front of me, it's all the way up past the George's Road station roundabout.
1: Oh.
15: It's just shocking.
1: Mate.
0: Maca, have you seen Austin Powers and he does the 45-point turn? Have you considered doing that?
15: Mate, I've considered actually using a truck and going through the boom gate.
1: Oh, Macca, sit tight, brother. We'll try and get on to what it is. Thank you for letting us know.
0: Love you, Macca.
1: In North Geelong there, the boom gates, St George's Road. That's terrible.
0: What a stinker.
1: No, 45 minutes is too long.
0: And that's the sort of thing that does happen on a Friday when you're trying to wind the week up.
1: I know, right?

0: that doesn't want to make you get up and boogie on this Friday morning, I don't know what will. Mill and Nick in the morning, Bay 93.9, all thanks to ENS. Upgrades are better. Sailors on now, Millicent.
1: I tell you what, the wind section, the pretend trumpets were good in here.
0: Oh, no, you're nailing that.
1: Really good. Now, I'll tell you what's happening. The sucker's on. Oh, you might know about it. Or you might.
0: Two things in the world right now.
1: Yeah.
0: Taylor Swift,
1: yep.
0: Wedding.
1: Yep.
0: And the soccer. That is it.
1: I hope her wedding ball, her wedding cake is a soccer ball. To combine two things.
0: They would check out.
1: And behind the scenes here, I'll admit it, I've been very childish. I've been going into the kitchen and changing it back from the soccer just and hiding the remote and upsetting people just for a bit of fun. But I've stopped doing that because I've grown up.
0: Yes, you have grown up.
1: Now, here's the thing. The soccer's on. And last week, Pobbers wrote us a funny soccer song. He's feeling a little bit croaky this morning, so we've given him the morning off. We'll get to that in just a sec. But while I was in the kitchen earlier and it was on the TV, the big TV up on the wall on the soccer.
0: Yep.
1: It was Spain v Austria. 3-0. We beat them. We being the winners, Spain.
0: I
1: was going for Spain. But while I was leaning on the bench having my cuppa while you were outside, they kept panning to the crowd and Spain had won. I'm telling you now, as long as my backside points to the ground, Jimmy Millard, I saw two people in the crowd that are looky-likies and I couldn't wait to tell you.
0: Yeah.
1: One was Kingy from K-Rock Football.
0: Really?
1: Swear to God it was him with a crazy big pointy hat on.
2: But he was at GMHBA Stadium last night.
1: That's what I was thinking. And the other, blow me down with a feather and shove a soccer ball in the net, was Bucks.
0: Nathan Buckley.
2: He too was down at GMHBA Stadium.
1: Here's the funny thing about watching the soccer. You may now start to notice people in the crowd that look like other people.
0: Yeah, because there's a lot of people in the world and chances are they might look like someone you know.
1: All right, well, every screen is actually on the soccer. Here is Pobber's fun song from last Friday. He'll be back next week with a gig guide. Enjoy.
3: Why?

0: fate is to cheer for you. Whoa, whoa, whoa, Socceroos. Everyone's loving the Socceroos.
1: Yay, puppies! You are so talented. Isn't he good?
2: He's the man.
1: We love him.
2: He is the man. He'll be back next week. Hope you're feeling well, a little Pob Diddy.
1: Yeah.
2: Now, Nicole Gunn, just around the corner with your news. I want to continue the conversation about the soccer because I've got a massive predicament.
1: Have you?
2: Predicament.
1: I wouldn't call it massive, but anyway.
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4: Reports of a crash on Latrobe Terrace in the CBD, just near the corner of Meyer Street. Starting to see a little bit of traffic building. We'll keep you updated with that one. Plenty of traffic over in North Shore. Corio Quay Road is very heavy on approach to the Esplanade roundabout. In fact, that roundabout is heavy in all directions. If you are getting a V-line this morning, unfortunately, services are being held between Lara and Manor Junction due to a rail equipment fault. Bob Jane T-Mart has a massive 35% off selected Bridgestone tyres. The savings are huge and they won't be beaten with their best tyre price guarantee. Bob Jane T-Mart, they'll look after you. That's the latest Bay 93.9 traffic for Geelong and the Surf Coast.
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11: Showers and 14 today. Good morning, I'm Nicole in the Bay Newsroom. Another morning of commuter anger on the Geelong Rail Line. Coaches replacing trains between Warn Ponds and Windervale due to a rail equipment fault between Lara and Manor Junction. V-Line says it anticipates buses until further notice. For a second time in as many weeks, there's been a landslide on the Great Ocean Road. Emergency services called to Smythe Creek after a section of the road was blocked by falling rocks. The SES says it took a few hours to clear the area. Liberal MP Moira Deeming has reportedly launched legal action against the party state president as the Libs meet this morning to discuss her future. She's launched proceedings in the Supreme Court to stop the executive meeting over her possible disendorsement. The Albanese government has rejected claims it relies solely on artificial intelligence to assess aged care claims. The much criticised AI tool was launched 2 years ago and examines the needs of an individual to determine if if they're eligible for government-supported services. A breakthrough for MND researchers who are developing a super drug to turn it into a manageable chronic disease. After receiving funding from Fight MND, they're hoping to begin testing within 5 years. A miracle tale of survival from Venezuela, where a man has been rescued 8 days after the twin earthquakes. The 43-year-old had been trapped within the rubble of a collapsed shopping centre. Rescue teams spent days getting him out. A groom on Married at First Sight UK has been arrested on suspicion of rape. The British version of the show has been rocked by allegations prompting a police investigation. The identity of the bride and groom have not been revealed. A trip down the aisle this weekend for Taylor Swift and Travis Kelce. The happy couple are handing out winning gifts, donating $26 million to 20 charities. Madison Square Garden in New York City is being prepped for the wedding of the century, although some fans think that's just a red herring.
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9: For Whitford Newtown, where boutique is best.
11: A hot start for the Lions was too much for Geelong at Cardinia Park last night. Brisbane kicking 8-1 in the opening quarter, setting up a 22-point victory. Cats coach Chris Scott says it was a pretty weird contest.
12: It was this really strange game. Like, to give up 8 goals in the first quarter was obviously disappointing, and we fed their game way too much. Like, they, in the end, were able to score from our turnovers in the back half, which was a bit uncharacteristic.
11: Alex Dimonor will be left to carry the torch for the Aussie men at Wimbledon. Dimonor charging through to the third round with a straight sets win over Frenchman Adrian Mannarino. James Duckworth eliminated overnight by ninth seed Flavio Caboli. Daria Katsikina is in action tonight. Spain has defeated Austria to advance at the World Cup. Next up, it's Portugal and Croatia, followed by Switzerland and Algeria. The Socceroos in action tomorrow morning against Egypt in Dallas.
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11: Showers and a top of 14 today, possible showers and 14 again tomorrow. Right now in East Geelong, it's 10 degrees.
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14: 7 minutes past 8. Welcome along to Friday. It's last day of the week. For those of you playing along at home, you've done it.
15: Well done. I'm a little bit like the coyote with the roadrunner. I've got a napkin around my neck and the knife and fork, and I've just licked my chops because I've just scrolled through, naughty me, the fun hit wonders.
14: I know, there's a few bangers in there.
15: They are rippers. If you've never done this with us before, every Friday between 8 and 9, we roll out some one hit wonders that are just fun.
14: Yeah.
15: Hence the name.
14: Have a lot of fun with them.
15: Fun hit wonders.
14: That's it. Hey. We're just speaking about it earlier, the Socceroos.
15: Yeah.
14: Tomorrow morning, playing Egypt.
15: Yep.
14: Where little bit out. We're on the outsiders sort of the spectrum when it comes to...
15: Oh, we're outside the square, are we? Are we going to win? We're not going to win.
14: Well, it's not. I think the draw is more the favourite than anything. So we're evenly matched, but slightly towards Egypt. So it's very exciting.
15: Underdogs.
14: Yeah, I mean, we'll take it.
15: Right, now what's your dilemma? Hit me.
14: Well, there's a lot of pubs and clubs open tomorrow morning at 4 a.m.
15: Yep.
14: And there's me and a few mates are going to go to one of them. We're not sure which one yet.
15: Yep.
14: Do I stay up?
15: No.
14: Or do I go to bed?
15: Go to bed. It's a long time.
14: Yeah, I know, but if I have a sleep today...
15: I don't know. What do you think Nick should do?
14: Or what are you doing?
15: I'm going to stay home and watch it. I'm not joining you because you know what will happen. Because I do not need to start Saturday morning drunk as a skunk with you. Drink responsibly.
14: What, at 0400? What's wrong with that, baby duck?
15: Nothing when I start thinking about it. Are you going to stay up? Are you going to some of the pubs in Geelong? What should Nick do? Let's have it.
14: 5229939.
15: Oh.
14: Hey, the vapors.
15: Roll me in flour and say I'm done. Stick whatever you say.
14: Stick a fork in.
15: That's the
14: cherry.
15: One. 1980. Do you know this song?
14: Yeah. Turning Japanese.
15: Head sing day. With me. You ready? A one, two, three, four, and five, and then six, and then seven.

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0: Bill.
1: Think in the morning.
0: We do it all thanks to E&S. Upgrade to better sailors on there. How good is that to kick off Fun Hit Wonders?
1: I'm with you.
0: You were flying.
1: I really love that song. It came out as I was just starting high school, and it's a banger.
0: And apologies, the phones have gone completely off.
1: They have gone off, and we have got to one of them because I was singing and playing the air guitar. Belinda, Nick has a problem. He doesn't know whether to watch.
0: To stay up all night, Nick. Oh, geez.
2: Help me go to bed.
1: Would you like to finish your sentence, Nicholas?
0: Is this mum? Mum?
2: Sorry.
1: So the soccer's on. You don't know whether you're going to stay up.
0: Yeah, well, it's on at 4 a.m. There's a lot of pubs and clubs around the joint that are open. Mm. Should I stay up all night and just keep going through, motor on through, or go to bed?
1: I'm with Belinda.
2: Go to bed.
1: Go to bed and set. You're like, get up like you're coming to work.
0: Oh, that's a good
1: idea. So you should be there by 6 o'clock.
0: But then I'll be completely burnt out by Monday if I do that.
1: No, you won't. No, you won't.
0: Yes, I will.
1: Belinda, are you going to watch the soccer tomorrow morning?
2: No, because I'm packing and I've been training to go at the Novotel for the big waterfront thing.
1: Oh, you're in training for hospitality. You're packing. Where are you off to? You're going on a holiday.
2: Well, I can't say on air.
1: No, that's all right.
2: I will let you know, okay?
1: No. We'll end it there. I too have served time, Belinda. It's not great.
0: Some sort of...
1: You don't need to pack much.
0: Adult's holiday.
1: No, that's good. So Belinda's right. Belinda is on the money. You need to go to bed. Is anyone else going to get to the pubs tomorrow morning at 4 o'clock here in Geelong to watch the soccer?
0: Yeah, where are you going? 5299939. We need help.
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4: Bay 93.9 traffic. Corio Quay Road is very, very, very heavy in both directions. In North Shore, its intersection with the Esplanade roundabout is heavy in all directions. The same goes for Sea Beach Parade. It's heavy between Madden Avenue and St. George's Road. V-lines are in a bit of trouble as well. Coaches are replacing trains between Warren Ponds and Windham Vale due to a rail equipment fault between Lara and Manor Junction. Forgot breakfast? Grab Uncle Toby's Quick Oats at IGA for just $3.50. Half price this week. Get in, get out, and get back on your way with IGA. Participating stores only. That's the latest Bay 93.9 traffic for Geelong and the Surf Coast.
5: Showers and 14 today. Hi there, I'm Nicole in the newsroom. More rain for our region over the coming days, and we're set to get as much as 4 mils in Geelong today with another mil tomorrow. Controversial MP Maura Deeming has turned to the courts to stop the Liberals from booting her. And Kate Middleton has broken royal tradition in an appearance at Wimbledon. In sport, Brisbane has knocked the Cats out of the top four with a 22-point win at Cadinia Park last night. Showers and a top of 14 today, possible showers and 14 tomorrow.
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0: 18 minutes past 8. I'm going to be straight up. The phones have just broken.
1: They have. They have broken.
0: I don't know what's going on with that. We better get IT Dean in.
1: IT Dean, we can plug them in and plug them out. Now, Taylor Swift's getting married on the weekend. Mm-hmm. Apparently, she's giving away $26 million to 20 different charities. That's their wedding presents to other people. But will she have this beautiful woman singing at her wedding? She's got Tim McGraw. Taylor's a big country fan.
0: Yeah.
1: I love this song.
0: I didn't know she's fit into the category of fun hit wonder.
1: She is. Fuck her up, baby darling.

0: It's
1: It's Aunt Mel. It's Mel and Nick in the morning, Bay 93.9, thanks to ENS. Upgrade to better. Sale is on now.
0: Sorry, I'm giving it one of those. No, I'm not supposed to touch that.
1: Nah.
0: But that was a great country song that we both yodeled at.
1: Thank you.
0: And now, listen, Raylene's on the phone just quickly. Morning, Rails.
2: Hi, how are you going?
0: Yeah, we're good. We're enjoying Fun Hit Wonders. What's your question?
2: You can't get across the railway line in Lara. There's like the whole three of them. I mean, I'm heading to the back way now to Werribee.
0: Right.
2: But all the boom gates are down. Lights are dinging, cars everywhere.
1: Well, we had Macca this morning saying at St. George's Road, and then I was just saying on the MegaNet V-line.
0: Yep.
1: Dud that studs.
0: Has it? As mm-hmm. it duds, it duds.
1: Mm-hmm.
0: We're very, very sorry about that, Raylene. It looks like something's happening with V-line. Yeah. We'll get on to it. Just keep enjoying the Fun Hit Wonders. And you know what's really ironic is that you're rails and you're at the railway line, but you can't get across.
2: Exactly.
0: I'm sorry.
2: How
0: long have you been sitting there?
2: No, I left. I'm going the back way to, through where
1: it is. Didn't even know there was a back way.
0: She's driving through paddock. She's got four-wheel drive kicked in. She's loving it. Good luck getting there, Rails. Have a beautiful weekend, my love. Bye.
1: See ya, Rails. Bay 93.9, Mill and Nick in the morning. Fun Hit Wonders continue. World party. What?
0: Ship of fools.
1: Hey,
0: set sail.
1: Hey, hey.
0: You're the captain.
1: Hey, go easy.
0: You're the captain now.

0: What a fun hit wonder, Mickey. Absolute banger from 87.
1: Bane on 3.9 Millennium in the morning.
0: So good.
1: It was. Let's get into this.
2: Frankie, Geelong's premier Asian fusion restaurant, cocktail bar and function venue.
1: Thank you, Katy Perry. Happy birthday if you're celebrating one today. Friday, July 3, Reuben Sims from Bannockburn turns 9. Happy birthday, little bruzzy boy. Alicia Revel from Leopold. Happy birthday to our beautiful daughter, Alicia. Have a wonderful day. Love, Mum and Dad.
0: Famous birthdays. Hey, you're sharing it with Tom Cruise. 64. How's his knees? Will he be jumping up on a couch today, do you reckon?
1: He will be. Yeah, I reckon he will be.
0: Yeah.
1: Okay, it's that time of the week where we give away $200 to spend at Frankie Geelong's premier Asian fusion restaurant, cocktail bar and function venue. If you're having a birthday next week, jump on the website, bay939.com.au.
0: Who's taking
1: it? And this week's winner is... Talia Gervies.
0: Talia Gervies.
1: Yeah.
0: Well done, Talia.
1: Happy 18th birthday. Love Mum and Dad and family.
0: So she gets to go for her 18th, take some friends to Frankie.
1: Very good.
0: Cocktails, beautiful Asian fusion food. So good to celebrate. Well
1: Absolutely.
0: Done, Talia.
1: On the happy birthday, little queen.
0: All right, in the next 10 minutes, a wonderful guest, DeMarcus Gatland for the Geelong United basketball team. They've got two games this weekend. We'll have a chat to him.
1: Well, here comes Nicole Gunn with your news.
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4: Reports of a crash on Corio Quay Road in North Shore, just near the Esplanade roundabout. That's causing heavy delays on Station Street and the Esplanade and Corio Quay Road in all directions. Sea Beach Parade is also really struggling in Corio in both directions. The V lines are also struggling this morning. Major disruptions for the Geelong line. Coaches are replacing trains between Warren Ponds and Windenvale. Amart's end of financial year sale has been extended. 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It's a rush into Amart. T's and C's apply. That's the latest Bay 93.9 traffic for Geelong and the Surf Coast.
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10: Showers and 14 today. Good morning, I'm Nicole in the Bay Newsroom. Buses are replacing trains between Warren Ponds and Wyndham Vale after another problem on the Geelong rail line. An equipment fault between Lara and Manor Junction has seen passengers switch to buses. Chris Miller from the Department of Transport says he understands the frustration.
11: We understand how incredibly frustrating this is. Crews are working really hard to get this repaired as quickly as possible. And look, we apologise to everyone affected.
10: It's also impacting traffic in the area, with reports boom gates are stuck down. Police have yet to speak with two men over a backyard fight in Armstrong Creek, both taken to hospital, where a 22-year-old man is being treated for multiple stab wounds. Emergency services were called to a home on Falcon Street early this morning. Controversial MP Moira Deeming has turned to the courts to stop the Liberals from booting her. She's launched Supreme Court action against the state party president in a bid to avoid losing endorsement ahead of the November state election. Demand for the National Debt Helpline has reached an all-time high, with the service reporting a 9% spike in calls for assistance. All up, 183,000 people have reached out due to mortgage, credit card, personal loan, utility or tax office debt. Russia's war in Ukraine has reached a grim milestone as the conflict drags on. The Center for Strategic and International Studies estimates there now have been 2 million casualties. Russia's latest missile strike in Kyiv has claimed at least 25 lives. Dozens more have been injured. And Kate Middleton has broken royal tradition in an appearance at Wimbledon. The Princess of Wales chose not to sit in the royal box. Instead, she sat in the stands in the outer courts with former British champ Tim Henman.
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10: Brisbane has knocked the Cats out of the top four with a 22-point win at Cadinia Park last night. The Cats gave up 8-1 in the first quarter, with Kai Lohman kicking 5 for the visitors. Cats coach Chris Scott says it felt like the Cats just couldn't capitalise.
12: It was a strange game in that probably for more than 50% of the game, we were in control of it and either couldn't take our chances when we generated them or allowed them back into the game with just some kind of basic errors.
10: The Socceroos have been busy practicing penalties ahead of tomorrow's do-or-die clash with Egypt. There have already been 2 penalty shootouts in the round of 32. Defender Alessandro Shakati says they need to be prepared for anything.
13: Obviously on the day, there's after 120 minutes, so much changes on the pitch. So the players that start the game, most likely they're not going to be on the pitch at the end. So if it does get to that stage, then the coaching staff have to, you know, decide along with the players left on the field.
10: Spain is through to the next stage of the World Cup after defeating Austria this morning. Later this morning, Portugal takes on Croatia before Switzerland faces Algeria for the spot in the round of 16.
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10: Showers and a top of 14 today, possible showers and 14 again tomorrow. Right now in Corio, it's 10 degrees.
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0: Before we go, DeMarcus Gatlin will join us for a chat. We're going to continue now with Fun Hit Wonders. If you are stuck in traffic near the railway line, you've been there for a while, why don't we try and make your weekend possibly a little bit better?
1: Yeah.
0: Because we do have a beautiful dinner at the Heads in Bowen Heads.
1: Yeah.
0: And you can go into the draw. We'll give it away at 9. How long have you been sitting at the choo-choo line for?
1: 52299399.
0: No swearing. Just call us and tell us if you'd like to get something off your chest. We'll put you in the running for a beautiful dinner. Love. What's this fun hit wonder, my friend?
1: It is White Town from 1997. I'll never be a woman. He's got that kind of voice. I like it.
0: Has he?
1: It's like he's just got off the boat. That's 1920.

0: 93.9. Bill and Nick in the morning, fun hit wonders.
1: That's like a rocking chair squeaking.
0: As we welcome in the Marcus Gatlin. Good morning to you, mate.
2: Good morning, guys. Thanks for having me.
1: It's good to see ya. Hey, I've been really excited this week because a couple of times Texas has been on the telly because of the soccer. And I was going, said to Ferg, I wonder if that's where DeMarcus is from. He's from Texas. Is it near where you're from?
2: Have no idea.
3: Is Cowboy Stadium?
2: That's in Dallas.
3: Oh, that's
2: so that's
3: Dallas.
2: About 3.5 hours away from me. Drive.
1: Three and a half hours. There's a place starting with L. I know I'm narrowing it. I'm sorry.
3: Love.
2: Laredo? Laredo, Texas.
1: Out on the west Texas town of El Paso. No,
3: we're geographically challenged in here. So
1: we're very geographically challenged, but I was very excited because your home state's going off with all of the soccer there.
2: Yeah.
1: I guess the good question is, are you into it?
2: I'm not, unfortunately. I'm not, but my son is, weirdly.
3: Is he?
2: He loves Ronaldo and Messi. Mm. He's like obsessed with them. So
1: yeah.
2: He like watches them on YouTube and everything.
3: What does your son play? What's his number one sport sort of thing?
2: Right now it would be soccer.
3: Is it really?
2: It would be soccer right now. He's only five.
3: Yeah.
2: And I think kind of everybody starts off with soccer. I think I started off with soccer. I wasn't very good, but I started off with soccer.
1: Yeah, right.
3: He'll hate it soon.
2: Yeah, he'll hate it.
3: He'll be playing basketball.
2: No, not really. I actually hope he's good at it and he enjoys it. He's a sore loser, so we'll see what happens.
1: Is he? Yeah,
2: right. He's a really bad sore loser.
1: You can teach him some good lessons, though.
2: I try.
1: Yeah.
3: Are you much better?
2: A little bit.
3: Yeah.
2: A little bit. I'm a little bit better.
3: Yeah, good man.
2: Yeah.
1: Oh, you never show any of that. So a couple of games of basketball this weekend. We got the Sunday home game here in Geelong. Tell us about your games.
2: Yep. So Saturday we play Frankston at Frankston. They're pretty good. They're at the top of the ladder. So that'll be a good game. I feel like our team is clicking and we're playing good basketball. We've had a couple of close games, so really good teams. And then Sunday we play at home against Diamond Valley. That'll be a competitive game as well.
3: What are they like, Diamond Valley? Are we
2: They're pretty good. They'll probably make finals as well. So they're going okay right now.
1: Yeah.
2: So two tough games this weekend.
3: Is it the sort of thing you want me at the front egging them from getting off
2: the
3: team bus?
2: Go for it.
3: I'm here for you, bruh. Don't worry.
1: Psychological war.

0: Fair.
1: Ooh, you guys aren't going to win.
2: Go back to Diamond Valley.
1: We're in the midst of winter, mate. We're right in the throes of it. It's so cold and cold in the morning. How's training when it's like that? Do you rug up? They say, no, we're not putting the heaters on for you.
3: No, it's definitely no heat. It's definitely no heat on during training sessions. So we just get in and get a good stretch and then start getting going.
2: Because what's the temperature in like Texas at the moment? Like,
3: it would be hot.
2: Hot as
3: very hot.
1: Yeah. Well, there's a bit of a heat wave in Europe, isn't there? So it must be sort of summery over there.
2: Different continents. Yeah, definitely geographically challenged. But yes, you're right.
1: And are you winter, summer? What's your favorite?
3: I'll take summer all day. The thing that I do like about winter is just being able to kind of throw on any warm clothes and go. Like, nobody's judging you for what you have on.
2: But in the fashion.
3: I will say that. Like, I just throw on a hoodie and some pants, and it's like, okay, good to go. So.
2: Have you got mockies? Have you got mockies?
3: I don't know what that is.
1: Inducting more Aussie words. Mockies is a shortened version of a shoe called moccasin, which is a sheepskin wool-lined slipper.
2: It's a traditional Aussie slipper.
1: Ugg boots, do you know what they are?
3: Yeah, I know what Ugg boots are.
1: So do you wear any slippers to keep your feet warm or just get around in thick socks?
3: I just put my tennis shoes on, my socks.
2: He's tough. He's a tough unit.
3: I wouldn't go that far.
1: Hey, you've learned another word today. You're mocking it up. Any good FaceTimes with the little fella this week?
3: Yeah, always. He actually went to SeaWorld this past weekend and went to a water park. So he got to spend some time with family.
2: Beautiful. That's great, mate. Well, you've got a doubleheader this weekend. Sunday, 2 p.m. at the arena, taking on Diamond Valley. Good luck with that, mate. Hope you get the win and we'll see you soon.
3: Thank you guys for having me. Appreciate it.
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5: Over in North Shore, reports of a crash right near the Corio Quay and Esplanade roundabout is causing heavy delays in all directions. One to avoid if you are in the area. Also, if you are driving through Freshwater Creek, keep your eyes out for a tree that has fallen down right on the corner of Blackgate and Willow Tree Road. Emergency crews are on the way and coaches are replacing trains between Warn Ponds and Windervale on the Geelong line due to a rail equipment fault. Want to feel like a big deal? 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That's the latest Bay 93.9 traffic for Geelong and the Surf Coast.
6: Showers and 14 today. Hi there, I'm Nicole in the newsroom. Police haven't ruled out further arrests in the fatal stabbing of a teenage boy in Melbourne's north. The homicide squad now charging a 16-year-old boy with murder. Scenes of jubilation in Venezuela, where a man has been rescued after 8 days trapped under the rubble of a collapsed shopping centre. And traffic brought to a standstill on the ring road yesterday after a ute caught fire. And in sport, Brisbane's premiership defence is hitting its straps after a 22-point win over the Cats last night at Cadidia Park. Showers and a top of 14 today, possible showers and 14 tomorrow.
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2: It is 11 minutes to 9 on this Friday morning.
1: Still to come on the show, we will give away $200 to spend at the Heads. Their winter warmer package is out now. And with the Taste of Geelong that's on until July 19, you've got your fritto misto and fizz. Fried seafood and a fizzy glass of something for $35. So good.
2: You're losing money not doing it.
1: Absolutely. We'll give that away in just a sec, but it's time to continue with Funny It Wonders.
2: Baby, it's you. Promises. You're here.

0: I've never heard so much falsetto in a song in my entire life. 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
1: Promises, baby, it's you. It's a great fun hit wonder. All week we've taken your calls, so many calls to this amazing show, and it is time to give away $200 to spend at the Hits. Wonderful place, winter warmer menu. She's on the line. Sylvia, you are the winner.
2: Ooh, that's exciting.
0: Who are you going to take, Sylvia? I have no plans this weekend.
2: Look, if I wasn't married, we'd be going.
0: Hey, that's my girl, Sylv. That's my gal.
1: Hey, so you've never been to At the Hits?
2: It's going to be a date night. No, I've not.
1: You too. Cut it out. They've got this new winter warmer package and the menu. We've tried the menu.
3: That's beautiful.
1: Do you like sweet things, Sylvia?
2: I'm partial to a sweet thing.
1: Once you get through your menu and you have a beautiful lunch or dinner with some wine, please do not go home without trying the chocolate mousse, the dark chocolate mousse.
0: Jeez.
1: It is phenomenal.
3: Yeah, I had to ring up my sister who's a nurse to check and make sure I got home again because I was losing it. The sugar'd gone up a fair whack.
2: I'll have to pack the elastic pants.
1: Yeah, wear your feasting pants. Wear your feasting pants. It's a given. Hey, congratulations and enjoy, my love.
2: Thank you.
1: You are very welcome.
3: On yourself.
1: That's how easy it is. And, of course, at the Heads Restaurant and Bar, their new winter menu, which we love, is out now.
0: My word, it is now. This is the final fun hit for today.
1: Yep.
0: And it's from 1984.
1: All right. Oh, I see what you're doing.
0: You know what I mean?
1: I know.
0: We're going back to Haywood High, baby girl.
1: Okay. All right. What is 1984? Some year 10. All right. So I'm in the radio station. It's lunchtime. All right, you ready?
0: I love how you get the mic.
1: Yeah, you ready? Yeah. It's lunchtime and it's Haywood High School Radio. Just a reminder, if you are doing the MS Readathon, all your books have to be returned to the library. Mrs. Thomas said, please do not fold the pages down on the books or you will get 10 cents off your raised money. It will come out of your own pocket. Also, Norma Beavis has just put up some peanuts and sultanas bagged in the canteen that are slightly out of date. They are selling for 10 cents. You can get them with a Europe bar or a Choo Choo bar. But please do not run or you will get detention. This next song is fantastic. It's by Dennis Williams. Might be Denise. Haywood, lunchtime radio. This is for you in the quadrangle in your Dunlop volleys. I'm not doing it again.
0: I've lost it.
1: Stick of it.
0: 10 cents out of your own money. Come on. Hey, Miss Thomas, you're the tight ass.

0: Bay 93.9, Mill and Nick in the morning, all thanks to E&S. Upgrade to better, sale is on right now.
1: It sure is. Thank you for being with us this morning. Sorry if you're still stuck at the boom gates. There's some few troubles on the V-Line's lines affecting the Geelong line. Nicole Gunn will have more on that in the news, I reckon, in just a minute.
0: Yeah.
1: But we've had a great week. Thanks for all the fun.
0: Yeah.
1: Now, the jury's in. We asked the question. The jury is in, my friend. You are to go home and go to bed tonight and get up tomorrow and then come in and meet your friends at the pub for the soccer.
0: Look, Mel, I'll be honest, it's a real watch this space and I'll keep everyone up to date on Monday morning.
1: All right, then.
0: We'll see you then.
1: Ciao, ciao.
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4: Over in North Shore, reports of a crash on Corio Quay Road right near the Esplanade roundabouts, causing delays in all directions, including Station Street. Also reports of a crash in Finesford on Finesford-Jeringhap Road right near the Hamilton Highway. If you are driving through Freshwater Creek, keep your eyes out for a tree that has fallen down right on the corner of Blackgate and Willow Tree Road. Also, if you are getting a V-line, coaches are replacing trains between Warren Ponds and Windenvale. Pancreatic cancer numbers are outrageous and they need to change. 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And that's the latest Bay 93.9 traffic for Geelong and the Surf Coast.
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6: Showers and 14 today, broadcasting on Wadawurrung Country. Good morning, I'm Nicole in the Bay Newsroom. Another morning of frustration for commuters on the Geelong rail line this morning. An equipment fault between Lara and Manor Junction has forced travellers onto buses. Coaches replacing trains between Warren Ponds and Windenvale. There are also reports of drivers being trapped at boom gates and being unable to cross the railway line in Lara. An early morning fight in Armstrong Creek has left two men in hospital. A 22-year-old is being treated for multiple stab wounds after a backyard fight at a home on Falcon Street. Police have yet to question either man. Police haven't ruled out further arrests in the fatal stabbing of a teenage boy in Melbourne's north. Crime Stoppers boss Stella Smith says it should never have happened.
7: Any life lost in Victoria is, of course, a tragedy. And, you know, it just shouldn't be happening on our streets.
6: The homicide squad has now charged a 16-year-old boy with murder. The Greens have referred Labor's gambling legislation to a parliamentary inquiry, claiming it doesn't go far enough. The federal government has introduced a bill that restricts where and when wagering ads are shown. The Christian Brothers religious order has been granted a moratorium on payouts to child sexual abuse victims. A Supreme Court judge has accepted the church's argument that it risks running out of money. Taylor Swift fans are in a frenzy ahead of her wedding this weekend. She's reportedly getting hitched at New York's Madison Square Garden in front of 1,000 invited guests. But there's some talk it's just an elaborate ruse and that she and Travis Kelce are getting married elsewhere.
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6: Brisbane's premiership defence is hitting its straps after a 22-point win over the Cats last night. The Lions kicking 8 first-quarter goals, with the Cats running ragged to get back in the game. Lions coach Chris Fagan says the effort to catch up hurt the Cats.
8: When you play in a hostile environment against Geelong, the dream thing is, I guess, is to get a good start when you're on the road, and we certainly did that. They'd pegged us back by half-time, but still sometimes the effort to have to do that helps you win the game.
6: A dirty night for the Aussie women at Wimbledon. Maya Joint falling in 3 to 29th seed Alexandra Ehler. Kimberly Birrell also eliminated, out in 2 to 7th seed Sarana Sirstia.
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9: Good morning, Liam Robertson from Surfing Victoria here with your morning surf report. We've got a new swell in the water this morning. It's a little bit undersized, but we're still seeing good overhead waves on those more exposed locations across the surf coast and the Ballerine. Winds from the westerly direction as well, so some great waves out there. Experienced surfers only on those open beaches and the really premier reef breaks. There's a lot of water moving about. We should see that swell increase throughout the day as well, peaking to triple overhead later on this afternoon. As always, if you are going for surf, surf with the mate and play it safe by the water.
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6: Showers and a top of 14 today, possible showers and 14 again tomorrow. Right now it's 10 degrees and you're listening to Bay 93.9.
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0: Welcome to the best day of the working week. A happy Friday. Bay 93.9's classic nine at nine starts right now. So when you think you've got the answer about what joins our nine songs together, make sure you give me a call. 52-299-939. The Boss and Dancing in the Dark starts off the classic nine at nine here at Bay.

Bay 93.9, Mariah Carey and Always Be My Baby for the Classic 9 at 9. Hello, it is Guy this morning and doing it all thanks to Geelong Mazda. Geelong Mazda, engineered to excite. Cloudy with a bit of sun around at the moment, but we are expecting a possible thunderstorm later on today with a top of 14, around about a 70% chance of rain later on today. And some more rain as we head towards the weekend, late showers for Saturday and clearing showers for Sunday. Today's Classic 9 at 9 does have something to do with the artists. So if you've got an idea, 52299939 to give me a buzz. Here's the late, great Roy Orbison. You got it. 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

By 93.9, Huey Lewis in the news. Power of Love for the classic 9 at 9. Still no correct guesses. It does have something to do with the artist this morning. And here's another clue. Any idea? 52299939. What is our classic 9 at 9 theme this morning? Jennifer Lopez and If You Had My Love. 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

0: Bay 93.9, Guns N' Roses and Patience to finish up the classic nine at nine. Now, I'm very surprised we didn't get a correct answer for this one. It does have something to do with the artists. I played the American national anthem and...
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0: Geelong, the Ballerina and the Surf Coast is feeling good by 93.9. We've got more of that music to have you feeling good next after the latest in Bay 93.9 local news. Controversial MP Maura Deeming has turned to the courts to stop the Victorian Liberals from booting her. Nicole Gunn's got some more on that very soon. Coming your way after 10, Matika. We'll also get to Pearl Jam as well. And the second single from Taylor Swift's latest album, The Life of a Showgirl, on the way in less than 20 minutes. 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
3: 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No hold-ups around town post-peak, moving nicely. The Geelong Ring Road in shape in both directions and same to the Surf Coast Highway. Smooth sailing to Melbourne on the Princes past the airport, in through the Mulpi Bypass and Point Cook Bend. A hassle-free merge onto the West Gate, which is also clear over the bridge into the Burnley. 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That's the latest Bay 93.9 traffic for Geelong and the Surf Coast.
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17: Showers in 14 today. Hi there, it's Nicole in the newsroom. V-Line is working to fix an equipment fault that's disrupted services on the Geelong rail line this morning. Buses are replacing trains between Warn Ponds and Windenvale while the repairs continue. There are also reports of problems with boom gates as well. Two men remain in hospital after an early morning fight in Armstrong Creek. A 22-year-old man is being treated for multiple stab wounds. The Supreme Court will this morning hear an application from Liberal MP Moira Deeming to stop a party meeting that could disendorse her. 18 party executives will tonight decide whether to block her endorsement for the upcoming state election. Workplace safety is back in the spotlight. New figures revealing work-related injuries cost the Australian economy almost $29 billion every year. Julia Whitford from the Australian Institute of Health and Safety says business should be making it a priority.
18: One of the biggest mistakes businesses can make is thinking of workplace safety as a cost rather than as an investment. The businesses that prioritise prevention are often the ones that experience fewer injuries, stronger performance, and a healthier workforce.
17: And the US is getting all political over the World Cup. Secretary of State Marco Rubio is calling for an appeal on a red card handed to the US in the win over Bosnia-Herzegovina.
19: They got screwed with that red card. I wish there needs to be an appeal process for that. It's probably too late for that.
20: Yeah.
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17: Half-time in the Croatia-Portugal clash at the World Cup and it's nil all heading into the second half. Switzerland and Algeria are up later this morning. Earlier, Spain eliminated Austria with a 3-0 win. And England has locked in a final showdown with Australia in the Women's T20 World Cup. They got there with a 40-run semi-final win over South Africa at the Oval. The decider is played early Monday morning. Our time.
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